0: This is WWOVLP, serving Martins Ferry in the greater Wheeling area.
1: Rose. Vice President J.D. Vance said as U.S.-Iran talks took place in Switzerland that there's a chance to improve relations with Iran after the interim deal to end the war. But back in the U.S. on Sunday, President Trump warned of renewed strikes if Iran continues to support Hezbollah militants in Lebanon or closes the Strait of Hormuz, saying he could order the U.S. military to hit Iran very hard again. Florida Senator Republican Rick Scott tells the Salem Radio Network FISA needs to get passed in the Senate, along with President Trump's Save America Act, as there's so much evidence of voter fraud that needs to stop in this country.
2: We got to secure our elections. I agree with the president. Now, I don't care how we pass it. Pass it part of FISA. Pass it in pieces. Let's bring to the floor just a voter ID. Let's get that done. But let's get this stuff done. Look at California, where there's clear evidence that people have said, oh, yeah, I'm a skid row, and they gave me $2 to $5 to vote for Karen Bass. There's fraud. Yeah. We have to stop it.
1: He spoke to the Salem Radio Network. Visitors to one American attraction are being warned.
3: It could get dangerously hot at the Grand Canyon this coming week. The National Park Service says earlier this month, two hikers appear to have died on the Grand Canyon's North Kaibab Trail from heat-related illness. A third hiker died days earlier along the South Kaibab Trail after becoming ill from the heat. Now the National Weather Service has issued an extreme heat watch at Grand Canyon National Park from midday Monday through Tuesday, forecasting temperatures that could reach 110 degrees at the low-elevation Phantom Ranch. Park officials say temperatures at the bottom of the canyon are often 20 to 25 degrees hotter than temperatures at the rim. I'm Donna Warder.
1: The 2026 World Cup action continues today with a handful of games. Spain is playing Saudi Arabia.
4: If country and bluegrass were whipped up in a kitchen by five-star chefs, we know that the secret recipe is very simple. 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Bake at 101.1 FMs until burnt to a fine crisp.
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0: This is folk singer Michael Jonathan. You know, Wood Songs is a live audience broadcast celebrating the music of America's front porch. 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

0: 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I'm proud to have Knee Deep in Bluegrass here in Wheeling.
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1: News. I'm Mary Rose. Vice President J.D. Vance said as U.S.-Iran talks took place in Switzerland that there's a chance to improve relations with Iran after the interim deal to end the war. But back in the U.S. on Sunday, President Trump warned of renewed strikes if Iran continues to support Hezbollah militants in Lebanon or closes the Strait of Hormuz, saying he could order the U.S. military to hit Iran very hard again. Florida Senator Republican Rick Scott tells the Salem Radio Network FISA needs to get passed in the Senate, along with President Trump's Save America Act, as there's so much evidence of voter fraud that needs to stop in this country.
2: We got to secure our elections. I agree with the president. Now, I don't care how we pass it. Pass the part of FISA. Pass it in pieces. Let's bring to the floor just a voter ID. Let's get that done. But let's get this stuff done. Look at California, where there's clear evidence that people have said, oh, yeah, I'm a skid row, and they gave me $2 to $5 to vote for Karen Bass. There's fraud. Yeah. We have to stop it.
1: He spoke to the Salem Radio Network. Visitors to one American attraction are being warned.
3: It could get dangerously hot at the Grand Canyon this coming week. The National Park Service says earlier this month, two hikers appear to have died on the Grand Canyon's North Kaibab Trail from heat-related illness. A third hiker died days earlier along the South Kaibab Trail after becoming ill from the heat. Now the National Weather Service has issued an extreme heat watch at Grand Canyon National Park from midday Monday through Tuesday, forecasting temperatures that could reach 110 degrees at the low-elevation Phantom Ranch. Park officials say temperatures at the bottom of the canyon are often 20 to 25 degrees hotter than temperatures at the rim. I'm Donna Warder.
1: The 2026 World Cup action continues today with a handful of games. Spain is playing Saudi Arabia.
4: If country and bluegrass were whipped up in a kitchen by five-star chefs, we know that the secret recipe is very simple. A little bit of this, a little bit of that. Bake at 101.1 FMs until burnt to a fine crisp.
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1: All right, Jerry. That's what we can do. I still get out before. I haven't done that in a long time. See if we can work it out, huh? Old piece of music that I've been hearing for many, many years and hadn't sung it in a while.
2: 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I'm proud to have Knee Deep in Bluegrass here in Wheeling.
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1: News. I'm Mary Rose. Vice President J.D. Vance said as U.S.-Iran talks took place in Switzerland that there's a chance to improve relations with Iran after the interim deal to end the war. But back in the U.S. on Sunday, President Trump warned of renewed strikes if Iran continues to support Hezbollah militants in Lebanon or closes the Strait of Hormuz, saying he could order the U.S. military to hit Iran very hard again. Florida Senator Republican Rick Scott tells the Salem Radio Network FISA needs to get passed in the Senate, along with President Trump's Save America Act, as there's so much evidence of voter fraud that needs to stop in this country.
2: We got to secure our elections. I agree with the president. Now, I don't care how we pass it. Pass it part of FISA. Pass it in pieces. Let's bring to the floor just a voter ID. Let's get that done. But let's get this stuff done. Look at California, where there's clear evidence that people have said, oh, yeah, I'm on Skid Row, and they gave me $2 to $5 to vote for Karen Bass. There's fraud. Yeah. We have to stop it.
1: He spoke to the Salem Radio Network. Visitors to one American attraction are being warned.
3: It could get dangerously hot at the Grand Canyon this coming week. The National Park Service says earlier this month, two hikers appear to have died on the Grand Canyon's North Kaibab Trail from heat-related illness. A third hiker died days earlier along the South Kaibab Trail after becoming ill from the heat. Now the National Weather Service has issued an extreme heat watch at Grand Canyon National Park from midday Monday through Tuesday, forecasting temperatures that could reach 110 degrees at the low-elevation Phantom Ranch. Park officials say temperatures at the bottom of the canyon are often 20 to 25 degrees hotter than temperatures at the rim. I'm Donna Water.
1: The 2026 World Cup action continues today with a handful of games. Spain is playing Saudi Arabia.
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5: 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I'm so glad you're here. Sit back, relax, and enjoy the music as we get knee-deep in bluegrass. And getting us underway, the Traveling McCurries, here's Runaway Train.

with a brand new original song. That's Bronwyn, Sticks and Stones, here on Knee Deep in Bluegrass. And just ahead of that, the Traveling McCurries. I'll remind you the website is kneedeepinbluegrass.com. Social media pages on Facebook, TikTok, Instagram. The Graskals have a new song. I love this one too. You know, if you think about your kids growing up and all those things you could be doing with your family and you're torn between doing that or doing something else, well, just think about the memories you might be missing if you're not there as these things are happening. Well, Jamie Johnson of the Graskals.

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One of the most popular acts on the bluegrass circuit and the Grand Ole Opry, she's Rhonda Vincent. That was Crazy Love. Here on Bluegrass, Yasmin X, along with me, and back to the

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1: That's from their brand new album, released last week in every single Cracker Barrel Old Country store. Daly and Vincent, the album's called A Beautiful Life, available on CD or vinyl. It's country, it's bluegrass, it's gospel, and that, of course, great bluegrass song. Bill White and Laura Lee Jones Robertson wrote that one. Moonshine's on the Steel. Hope you enjoyed Daly and Vincent. Well, also with a brand new full-length project, The Cody Norris Show. Here's the latest single from the band, and this whole project honors our country. It is themed to pay tribute during America's 250 celebration. But this one is The Power and Glory from The Cody Norris Show on Knee Deep in Bluegrass.

Big Daddy Rabbit, that is Michael Cleveland here on Knee Deep in Bluegrass. Now, something special coming up next. I don't know if you know, the very first Boone Creek record is being reissued. Four new unheard tracks are on there. I have two of those coming up next right here on Knee Deep in Bluegrass. Stick around.

0: folks, this is Larry Cordell from the Lonesome Standard Time Band, and I'm telling you right now, you're knee-deep in bluegrass with Cindy Balcom.
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So, Boone Creek was a band that was put together by Ricky Skaggs, Jerry Douglas, Wes Golding, and Terry Bauckham. They recorded their first album 50 years ago. And that is one of those tracks that was included on the session, but not on that first album. So you're hearing it for the first time. Hitchhiking to California, written by Wes Golding, and he's featured on the lead vocal there. And that is one of the previously unreleased tracks by Boone Creek that you can get on that new release of the Boone Creek record. I want to feature another of those songs that was recorded 50 years ago, but is just now being released to the public as that first Boone Creek record is being reissued. And it's called Georgia Sunrise, here on Knee Deep in Bluegrass.

Oh, yeah, that's Uncle Penn by Ricky Skaggs. Before that, two cuts from a band that Ricky formed more than 50 years ago called Boone Creek that also featured Jerry Douglas, Wes Golding, and Terry Bockham. Be looking for that brand new issue of the first Boone Creek record with those four previously unreleased cuts. I'm Cindy Bockham. Thanks for listening to Knee Deep in Bluegrass.

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2: 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I'm so happy you're here. My name is Cindy Baucom, and I have Authentic Unlimited on the way. We're going to hear from Allison Krause in Union Station, Brandon Rickman, Bobby Hicks, Gina Britt, Jason Carter, Lester Flatt, Earl Scruggs, and the Foggy Mountain Boys, Blue Highway, Larry Cordell, Russ Carson, Hammertown, Adam Steffi, and more. Here is Bob Minner with Chris Eldridge to get this hour underway with a Norman Blake song called Ridge Road Gravel.

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Granite Meals, that's Allison Krauss and Union Station from the Arcadia album. I'm Cindy Bauckham, and since I've been a longtime member of the International Bluegrass Music Association and participated in World of Bluegrass for the last, 20-some years, people often ask me about World of Bluegrass, and I like to keep you updated on all things World of Bluegrass here on Knee Deep in Bluegrass. And of course, Chattanooga, Tennessee is our new host city. We had it there last year. And for the festival at the end of the week, you know, it starts with the business conference and the Bluegrass Ramble showcases. We have the IBMA award show during that week, and it's coming up in October, the 20th through the 24th. And the festival is October 23rd and 24th, and big plans are underway and a few changes taking shape, and all for the better, I think. Still in the heart of Chattanooga, the festival this year is going to offer a more intimate experience while maintaining that high energy that bluegrass fans love. And the primary venues will be the Chattanooga Convention Center, the Signal, and the Barrel House Ballroom. But this year's format will also bring audiences even closer to the music and providing a more consistent experience. And it's going to happen rain or shine. So if you'd like to learn more and keep up with all the updates, well, I invite you to go to worldofbluegrass.org, worldofbluegrass.org, and I'll be sharing more information as the weeks go on leading up to IBMA World of Bluegrass this October in Chattanooga.

Things Kids and Dogs Know. That's Brandon Rickman on Knee Deep in Bluegrass. Cindy Bauckham with you. I loved the fiddle playing of Bobby Hicks. I still love it. Bobby's not with us any longer, but boy, a lot of his great music is. He loved this Del Potter instrumental called Fiddle Patch, and this was the title cut of one of the solo releases by Bobby Hicks. Fiddle Patch. Bobby Hicks, enjoy it now with me on Knee Deep in Bluegrass.

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2: I sure appreciate you tuning in to Knee Deep in Bluegrass with me each week right here. My name is Cindy Bauckham, and I'd like to feature a cut from Gina Britt's latest solo release. And Jason Carter sings lead on this one. It's a Sean Camp song, Dear Departed, on Knee Deep in Bluegrass.

Roll in my sweet baby's arms. Lester Flatt, Earl Scruggs, and the Foggy Mountain Boys. Well, you know, some guys got together. They decided a few years ago it would be a great thing to keep the music of Flatt and Scruggs alive to a whole new generation. They have done just that. The Earls of Lester. Why did you wonder?

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That was the live cut of the North Side by Blue Highway, recorded on the campus of East Tennessee State University as Blue Highway celebrated 30 years as a band last year. Grayson Lane, son of Sean Lane, he was featured on that cut with Blue Highway, and I hope you enjoyed it here on Knee Deep in Bluegrass. Larry Cordell is next. Here's This Weary Road by Cord on Knee Deep in Bluegrass.

Featuring the awesome banjo skills of Russ Carson. That's the bugle call, Rag. Russ is the banjo player with Ricky Skaggs and Kentucky Thunder. From time to time, he makes Opry appearances with Dalian Vincent and just such a talent, Russ Carson. Before that, Larry Cordell. We also heard Blue Highway here on Knee Deep in Bluegrass.

0: Edition. Treble and Twang. WWOV, home of the Saturday Night Wheeling Jamboree. 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
1: Well, time for one more song. Gonna call on Adam Staffy from one of his solo projects. He also recorded this when he was a member of Alison Krauss and Union Station. People just associate Adam Staffy with this song, No Place to Hide. Here's Adam on Knee Deep in Bluegrass.

Adam Staffy, No Place to Hide, as we round out this week's Knee Deep in Bluegrass. I'm Cindy Bauckham. Let me thank you again for tuning in to enjoy all the bluegrass music here with me. 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You've got a lot of people who enjoy bringing you the music, and thank you for tuning in. 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

0: This is WWOVLP, serving Martins Ferry in the greater Wheeling area.
1: News. I'm Mary Rose. Vice President J.D. Vance said as U.S.-Iran talks took place in Switzerland that there's a chance to improve relations with Iran after the interim deal to end the war. But back in the U.S. on Sunday, President Trump warned of renewed strikes if Iran continues to support Hezbollah militants in Lebanon or closes the Strait of Hormuz, saying he could order the U.S. military to hit Iran very hard again. Florida Senator Republican Rick Scott tells the Salem Radio Network FISA needs to get passed in the Senate, along with President Trump's Save America Act, as there's so much evidence of voter fraud that needs to stop in this country.
2: We got to secure our elections. I agree with the president. I don't care how we pass it. Pass it part of FISA. Pass it in pieces. Let's bring to the floor just a voter ID. Let's get that done. But let's get this stuff done. Look at California, where there's clear evidence that people have said, oh, yeah, I'm on Skid Row, and they gave me $2 to $5 to vote for Karen Bass. There's fraud. Yeah. We have to stop it.
1: He spoke to the Salem Radio Network. Visitors to one American attraction are being warned.
3: It could get dangerously hot at the Grand Canyon this coming week. The National Park Service says earlier this month, two hikers appear to have died on the Grand Canyon's North Kaibab Trail from heat-related illness. A third hiker died days earlier along the South Kaibab Trail after becoming ill from the heat. Now the National Weather Service has issued an extreme heat watch at Grand Canyon National Park from midday Monday through Tuesday, forecasting temperatures that could reach 110 degrees at the low-elevation Phantom Ranch. Park officials say temperatures at the bottom of the canyon are often 20 to 25 degrees hotter than temperatures at the rim. I'm Donna Warder.
1: The 2026 World Cup action continues today with a handful of games. Spain is playing Saudi Arabia.
4: If country and bluegrass were whipped up in a kitchen by five-star chefs, we know that the secret recipe is very simple. A little bit of this, a little bit of that. 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

0: 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I'm proud to have Knee Deep in Bluegrass here in Wheeling.
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1: With SRN News, I'm Jason Weicker. Mediators say high-level negotiations in Switzerland seeking a permanent end to the war in Iran have ended, adding that technical talks, though, will go on for the rest of the week. A spokesman for Iran says progress was made. Trump administration intensifying its crackdown on Antifa, renewing its designation of the group as a domestic terrorist organization. Here's correspondent Ken Lorman.
2: The Justice Department has charged 15 alleged Antifa members in Minnesota, accusing them of coordinating violent attacks on ICE agents and facilities. Officials say similar cases have led to arrests, convictions, and charges across several states, including Oregon, Texas, and California. The White House says it will use the full force of federal law to disrupt and prosecute organized violent networks. Ken Lorman reporting.
1: Political outsider Abelardo de la Esperia holds a small lead in Colombia's presidential election, nearly all the votes counted in that runoff vote marked by people's fears of a renewed internal conflict. A victory by de la Esperia would effectively be an indictment of the policies of outgoing President Gustavo Petro. Vandalism at the Lincoln Memorial Reflecting Pool, one of the top tourist stops in the nation's capital.
3: U.S. Park Police arresting multiple people for vandalizing the reflecting pool at the Lincoln Memorial. This comes a few days after algae turning the water green. In addition, large pieces of the bottom of the pool, which are blue, also ripped up. President Trump personally picking out the color, American flag blue, so that tourists from across the country could enjoy them all during the 250 celebration upcoming on the 4th of July.
1: And this is SRN News.
4: If country and bluegrass were whipped up in a kitchen by five-star chefs, we know that the secret recipe is very simple. A little bit of this, a little bit of that. Bake at 101.1 FMs until burnt to a fine crisp.
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0: 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I'm proud to have Knee Deep in Bluegrass here in Wheeling.
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1: With SRN News, I'm Jason Weicker. Mediators say high-level negotiations in Switzerland seeking a permanent end to the war in Iran have ended, adding that technical talks, though, will go on for the rest of the week. A spokesman for Iran says progress was made. Trump administration intensifying its crackdown on Antifa, renewing its designation of the group as a domestic terrorist organization. Here's correspondent Ken Lorman.
2: The Justice Department has charged 15 alleged Antifa members in Minnesota, accusing them of coordinating violent attacks on ICE agents and facilities. Officials say similar cases have led to arrests, convictions, and charges across several states, including Oregon, Texas, and California. The White House says it will use the full force of federal law to disrupt and prosecute organized violent networks. Ken Lorman reporting.
1: Political outsider Abelardo de la Esperia holds a small lead in Colombia's presidential election. Nearly all the votes counted in that runoff vote, marked by people's fears of a renewed internal conflict. A victory by de la Esperia would effectively be an indictment of the policies of outgoing President Gustavo Petro. Vandalism at the Lincoln Memorial Reflecting Pool, one of the top tourist stops in the nation's capital.
3: U.S. Park Police arresting multiple people for vandalizing the reflecting pool at the Lincoln Memorial. This comes a few days after algae turning the water green. In addition, large pieces of the bottom of the pool, which are blue, also ripped up. President Trump personally picking out the color, American flag blue, so that tourists from across the country could enjoy them all during the 250 celebration upcoming on the 4th of July.
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0: 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I'm proud to have Knee Deep in Bluegrass here in Wheeling.
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1: With SRN News, I'm Jason Weicker. Mediators say high-level negotiations in Switzerland seeking a permanent end to the war in Iran have ended, adding that technical talks, though, will go on for the rest of the week. A spokesman for Iran says progress was made. Trump administration intensifying its crackdown on Antifa, renewing its designation of the group as a domestic terrorist organization. Here's correspondent Ken Lorman.
2: The Justice Department has charged 15 alleged Antifa members in Minnesota, accusing them of coordinating violent attacks on ICE agents and facilities. Officials say similar cases have led to arrests, convictions, and charges across several states, including Oregon, Texas, and California. The White House says it will use the full force of federal law to disrupt and prosecute organized violent networks. Ken Lorman reporting.
1: Political outsider Abelardo de la Esperia holds a small lead in Colombia's presidential election. Nearly all the votes counted in that runoff vote, marked by people's fears of a renewed internal conflict. A victory by de la Esperia would effectively be an indictment of the policies of outgoing President Gustavo Petro. Vandalism at the Lincoln Memorial Reflecting Pool, one of the top tourist stops in the nation's capital.
3: U.S. Park Police arresting multiple people for vandalizing the reflecting pool at the Lincoln Memorial. This comes a few days after algae turning the water green. In addition, large pieces of the bottom of the pool, which are blue, also ripped up. President Trump personally picking out the color, American flag blue, so that tourists from across the country could enjoy them all during the 250 celebration upcoming on the 4th of July.
1: And this is SRN News.
4: If country and bluegrass were whipped up in a kitchen by five-star chefs, we know that the secret recipe is very simple. A little bit of this, a little bit of that. Bake at 101.1 FMs until burnt to a fine crisp.
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0: Today I saw her for the first time since she left me. And she said, I got a favor to ask of you. And I said, all right, what is it? And she said, you know, you always told me if I ever needed any help, just to ask you and that you'd help me. And I said, yeah, I remember. And she said, well, there's this fella that I've been going with, and I just found out that he's been slipping around on me. And I thought that maybe if you'd write me a letter and tell me that you miss me and that you still love me, that he might find it and he might read it and it might make him jealous and I might not lose him. And I said, okay, I'll write you the letter.
1: Dear sweetheart, just a line to let you know that I still think about you and I still love you so. I remember your kisses and every time you held me tight. But most of all, I remember the good times that we had each night. Dear sweetheart, if you're lonely, just let me know, for you're still my one and only, and I still love you so. I'm gonna close for now, sweetheart, and try to go on without you. But don't forget, I'll always love you, no matter what you do. So now, I've written the letter the way you've asked me to, and I hope it makes him jealous the way you want it to. For I've told you that I still love you, and I want to be with you.
0: But you know, sweetheart, the saddest part, I'm not pretending, for I still do.

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Things I thought I'd forgot. 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
1: 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I'm proud to have Knee Deep in Bluegrass here in Wheeling.
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3: It had to be forgotten that Joe had been married a long time ago.

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1: With SRN News, I'm Jason Weicker. Mediators say high-level negotiations in Switzerland seeking a permanent end to the war in Iran have ended, adding that technical talks, though, will go on for the rest of the week. A spokesman for Iran says progress was made. Trump administration intensifying its crackdown on Antifa, renewing its designation of the group as a domestic terrorist organization. Here's correspondent Ken Lorman.
2: The Justice Department has charged 15 alleged Antifa members in Minnesota, accusing them of coordinating violent attacks on ICE agents and facilities. Officials say similar cases have led to arrests, convictions, and charges across several states, including Oregon, Texas, and California. The White House says it will use the full force of federal law to disrupt and prosecute organized violent networks. Ken Lorman reporting.
1: Political outsider Abelardo de la Esperia holds a small lead in Colombia's presidential election. Nearly all the votes counted in that runoff vote, marked by people's fears of a renewed internal conflict. A victory by de la Esperia would effectively be an indictment of the policies of outgoing President Gustavo Petro. Vandalism at the Lincoln Memorial Reflecting Pool, one of the top tourist stops in the nation's capital.
3: U.S. Park Police arresting multiple people for vandalizing the reflecting pool at the Lincoln Memorial. This comes a few days after algae turning the water green. In addition, large pieces of the bottom of the pool, which are blue, also ripped up. President Trump personally picking out the color, American flag blue, so that tourists from across the country could enjoy them all during the 250 celebration upcoming on the 4th of July.
1: And this is SRN News.
4: If country and bluegrass were whipped up in a kitchen by five-star chefs, we know that the secret recipe is very simple. 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

0: This is folk singer Michael Jonathan. 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

0: 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I'm proud to have Knee Deep in Bluegrass here in Wheeling.
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1: With SRN News, I'm Jason Walker. Mediators say high-level negotiations in Switzerland seeking a permanent end to the war in Iran have ended, adding that technical talks, though, will go on for the rest of the week. A spokesman for Iran says progress was made. Trump administration intensifying its crackdown on Antifa, renewing its designation of the group as a domestic terrorist organization. Here's correspondent Ken Lorman.
2: The Justice Department has charged 15 alleged Antifa members in Minnesota, accusing them of coordinating violent attacks on ICE agents and facilities. Officials say similar cases have led to arrests, convictions, and charges across several states, including Oregon, Texas, and California. The White House says it will use the full force of federal law to disrupt and prosecute organized violent networks. Ken Lorman reporting.
1: Political outsider Abelardo de la Esperia holds a small lead in Colombia's presidential election. Nearly all the votes counted in that runoff vote, marked by people's fears of a renewed internal conflict. A victory by de la Esperia would effectively be an indictment of the policies of outgoing President Gustavo Petro. Vandalism at the Lincoln Memorial Reflecting Pool, one of the top tourist stops in the nation's capital.
3: U.S. Park Police arresting multiple people for vandalizing the reflecting pool at the Lincoln Memorial. This comes a few days after algae turning the water green. In addition, large pieces of the bottom of the pool, which are blue, also ripped up. President Trump personally picking out the color, American flag blue, so that tourists from across the country could enjoy them all during the 250 celebration upcoming on the 4th of July.
1: And this is SRN News.
4: This is your WWOV Friday forecast from the National Weather Service. Today will be mostly sunny with a high of 78 and a low around 57. We'll have winds at around 8 miles per hour with gusts as high as 24 miles per hour. There's a 49% chance of precipitation. I'm Ken Benarek on the radio home of the Wheeling Jamboree. 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

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For there's a guard and there's a sad old padre. Arm in arm, we'll walk at daybreak. Then again, I'll touch the green, green grass of home.

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0: 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I'm proud to have Knee Deep in Bluegrass here in Wheeling.
1: Don't miss Knee Deep in Bluegrass Saturday nights at 10 p.m. right after the world-famous Wheeling Jamboree.

for spacious skies, for amber waves of rain, for purple mountains, majesty above the fruity plains. America, America, God shed his grace on thee and crown thy good with brotherhood of seed.

This is your WWOV Friday forecast from the National Weather Service. Today will be mostly sunny with a high of 78 and a low around 57. We'll have winds at around 8 miles per hour with gusts as high as 24 miles per hour. There's a 49% chance of precipitation. I'm Ken Benarek on the radio home of the Wheeling Jamboree. Be safe and have a great day.

0: With SRN News, I'm Jason Weicker. Mediators say high-level negotiations in Switzerland seeking a permanent end to the war in Iran have ended, adding that technical talks, though, will go on for the rest of the week. A spokesman for Iran says progress was made. Trump administration intensifying its crackdown on Antifa, renewing its designation of the group as a domestic terrorist organization. Here's correspondent Ken Lorman.
1: The Justice Department has charged 15 alleged Antifa members in Minnesota, accusing them of coordinating violent attacks on ICE agents and facilities. Officials say similar cases have led to arrests, convictions, and charges across several states, including Oregon, Texas, and California. The White House says it will use the full force of federal law to disrupt and prosecute organized violent networks. Ken Lorman reporting.
0: Political outsider Abelardo de la Esperia holds a small lead in Colombia's presidential election. Nearly all the votes counted in that runoff vote, marked by people's fears of a renewed internal conflict. A victory by de la Esperia would effectively be an indictment of the policies of outgoing President Gustavo Petro. Vandalism at the Lincoln Memorial Reflecting Pool, one of the top tourist stops in the nation's capital.
2: U.S. Park Police arresting multiple people for vandalizing the reflecting pool at the Lincoln Memorial. This comes a few days after algae turning the water green. In addition, large pieces of the bottom of the pool, which are blue, also ripped up. President Trump personally picking out the color, American flag blue, so that tourists from across the country could enjoy them all during the 250 celebration upcoming on the 4th of July.
0: And this is SRN News.

Welcome to Morning Devotions with Pastor Mike. I'd like to share a word of encouragement with you from Our Daily Bread Ministries, Grand Rapids, Michigan. I hope you find something good to help you start your day. Today's devotion is called Seasons of Love. Romans 5:6-8 says, "At just the right time, Christ died for us." Patricia Raybon writes, "Flowers don't have to be in bloom to be beautiful," says famed landscape designer Piet Uddolf. "Even in the dead of winter, the Dutch gardener's award-winning designs are known for their stunning appeal." "Beauty is in so many things you wouldn't think of," Uddolf says, "although some may disagree. The moment you say I love plants that are dead,

0: dead dormant, he said, then you have a problem because people don't like dead plants. Udolf's appreciation of plants' life cycles echoes a core spiritual principle. While we were dead in our sins, God still loved us. You see, explained the Apostle Paul, at just the right time, when we were still powerless, Christ died for the ungodly. Paul continued, God demonstrates his own love for us in this. While we were still sinners, Christ died for us. Jesus chose disciples with flaws. He ate meals with known sinners. He healed outcasts. Udolf, likewise, is interested in plants not only for their flowers, but also for their personality, seeing beauty in things that, on first sight, are not beautiful. As bearers of God's image, we show him to the world and how we relate to him and each other. Planted in his love, we're anointed by our Father to bloom anew in him. Once dead sinners showing his beauty to a world longing for a glimpse of him. Let us pray. You called me when I was dead in my sins, dear God. Thank you for saving me to bloom anew in you. Amen. Points to ponder for today are, in what season of your life did God call you? And how can you spiritually bloom so others can see God's image in you? Morning Devotions has been brought to you by Relevant Worship Center, I-70, exit 220, St. Clairsville. 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

0: 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I'm proud to have Knee Deep in Bluegrass here in Wheeling.
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1: With SRN News, I'm Jason Weicker. Mediators say high-level negotiations in Switzerland seeking a permanent end to the war in Iran have ended, adding that technical talks, though, will go on for the rest of the week. A spokesman for Iran says progress was made. Trump administration intensifying its crackdown on Antifa, renewing its designation of the group as a domestic terrorist organization. Here's correspondent Ken Lorman.
2: The Justice Department has charged 15 alleged Antifa members in Minnesota, accusing them of coordinating violent attacks on ICE agents and facilities. Officials say similar cases have led to arrests, convictions, and charges across several states, including Oregon, Texas, and California. The White House says it will use the full force of federal law to disrupt and prosecute organized violent networks. Ken Lorman reporting.
1: Political outsider Abelardo de la Esperia holds a small lead in Colombia's presidential election. Nearly all the votes counted in that runoff vote, marked by people's fears of a renewed internal conflict. A victory by de la Esperia would effectively be an indictment of the policies of outgoing President Gustavo Petro. Vandalism at the Lincoln Memorial Reflecting Pool, one of the top tourist stops in the nation's capital.
3: U.S. Park Police arresting multiple people for vandalizing the reflecting pool at the Lincoln Memorial. This comes a few days after algae turning the water green. In addition, large pieces of the bottom of the pool, which are blue, also ripped up. President Trump personally picking out the color, American flag blue, so that tourists from across the country could enjoy them all during the 250 celebration upcoming on the 4th of July.
1: And this is SRN News.
4: This is your WWOV Friday forecast from the National Weather Service. Today will be mostly sunny with a high of 78 and a low around 57. We'll have winds at around 8 miles per hour with gusts as high as 24 miles per hour. There's a 49% chance of precipitation. I'm Ken Benarek on the radio home of the Wheeling Jamboree. 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

Hello, darling. Happy birthday. I've decided not to give you a present this year. In fact, I think it's about time I took some things away. I'd like to take away the suspicion that I know clouds your world at times by giving you some faith to hold on to, honey, whenever your hand.

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And I'd like to take away some of those so-so kisses and replace them with ones that really say I love you. And I want to take away the doubt you sometimes have about my love by showing it more, much more than I've shown it lately. And then if someone should ask you what I got you for your birthday, well, you can say, why, he didn't give me anything, but he sure took a lot of things away.

Welcome to Morning Devotions with Pastor Mike. I'd like to share a word of encouragement with you from Our Daily Bread Ministries, Grand Rapids, Michigan. I hope you find something good to help you start your day. Today's devotion is called Seasons of Love. Romans 5:6-8 says, "At just the right time, Christ died for us." Patricia Raybon writes, "Flowers don't have to be in bloom to be beautiful," says famed landscape designer Piet Uddolf. "Even in the dead of winter, the Dutch gardener's award-winning designs are known for their stunning appeal." "Beauty is in so many things you wouldn't think of," Uddolf says, although some may disagree. "The moment you say, 'I love plants that are dead, dormant,'" he said, "then you have a problem because people don't like dead plants." Uddolf's appreciation of plants' life cycles echoes a core spiritual principle. While we were dead in our sins, God still loved us. "You see,"

0: explained the Apostle Paul, at just the right time, when we were still powerless, Christ died for the ungodly. Paul continued, God demonstrates his own love for us in this. While we were still sinners, Christ died for us. Jesus chose disciples with flaws. He ate meals with known sinners. He healed outcasts. Udolf, likewise, is interested in plants not only for their flowers, but also for their personality, seeing beauty in things that, on first sight, are not beautiful. As bearers of God's image, we show him to the world in how we relate to him and each other. Planted in his love, we're anointed by our Father to bloom anew in him, once dead sinners showing his beauty to a world longing for a glimpse of him. Let us pray. You called me when I was dead in my sins, dear God. Thank you for saving me to bloom anew in you. Amen. Points to ponder for today are, in what season of your life did God call you? And how can you spiritually bloom so others can see God's image in you? Morning Devotions has been brought to you by Relevant Worship Center, I-70, exit 220, St. Clairsville. 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

0: 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I'm proud to have Knee Deep in Bluegrass here in Wheeling.
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0: This is your WWOV Friday forecast from the National Weather Service. Today will be mostly sunny with a high of 78 and a low around 57. We'll have winds at around 8 miles per hour with gusts as high as 24 miles per hour. There's a 49% chance of precipitation. I'm Ken Benarek on the radio home of the Wheeling Jamboree. Be safe and have a great day.
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2: With SRN News, I'm Jason Walker. Mediators say high-level negotiations in Switzerland seeking a permanent end to the war in Iran have ended, adding that technical talks, though, will go on for the rest of the week. A spokesman for Iran says progress was made. Trump administration intensifying its crackdown on Antifa, renewing its designation of the group as a domestic terrorist organization. Here's correspondent Ken Lorman.
3: The Justice Department has charged 15 alleged Antifa members in Minnesota, accusing them of coordinating violent attacks on ICE agents and facilities. Officials say similar cases have led to arrests, convictions, and charges across several states, including Oregon, Texas, and California. The White House says it will use the full force of federal law to disrupt and prosecute organized violent networks. Ken Lorman reporting.
2: Political outsider Abelardo de la Esperia holds a small lead in Colombia's presidential election, nearly all the votes counted in that runoff vote marked by people's fears of a renewed internal conflict. A victory by de la Esperia would effectively be an indictment of the policies of outgoing President Gustavo Petro. Vandalism at the Lincoln Memorial Reflecting Pool, one of the top tourist stops in the nation's capital.
4: U.S. Park Police arresting multiple people for vandalizing the reflecting pool at the Lincoln Memorial. This comes a few days after algae turning the water green. In addition, large pieces of the bottom of the pool, which are blue, also ripped up. President Trump personally picking out the color, American flag blue, so that tourists from across the country could enjoy them all during the 250 celebration upcoming on the 4th of July.
2: And this is SRN News.
5: If country and bluegrass were whipped up in a kitchen by five-star chefs, we know that the secret recipe is very simple. 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

Welcome to Morning Devotions with Pastor Mike. 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I hope you find something good to help you start your day. Today's devotion is called Seasons of Love. Romans 5:6-8 says, "At just the right time, Christ died for us." Patricia Raybon writes, "Flowers don't have to be in bloom to be beautiful," says famed landscape designer Piet Udolf. "Even in the dead of winter, the Dutch gardener's award-winning designs are known for their stunning appeal." "Beauty is in so many things you wouldn't think of," Udolf says, although some may disagree. "The moment you say, 'I love plants that are dead, dormant,'" he said, "then you have a problem because people don't like dead plants."

0: Udolf's appreciation of plants' life cycles echoes a core spiritual principle. While we were dead in our sins, God still loved us. You see, explained the Apostle Paul, at just the right time, when we were still powerless, Christ died for the ungodly. Paul continued, God demonstrates his own love for us in this. While we were still sinners, Christ died for us. Jesus chose disciples with flaws. He ate meals with known sinners. He healed outcasts. Udolf, likewise, is interested in plants not only for their flowers, but also for their personality, seeing beauty in things that, on first sight, are not beautiful. As bearers of God's image, we show him to the world in how we relate to him and each other. Planted in his love, we're anointed by our Father to bloom anew in him, once dead sinners showing his beauty to a world longing for a glimpse of him. Let us pray. You called me when I was dead in my sins, dear God. Thank you for saving me to bloom anew in you. Amen. Points to ponder for today are, in what season of your life did God call you? And how can you spiritually bloom so others can see God's image in you? Morning Devotions has been brought to you by Relevant Worship Center, I-70, exit 220, St. Clairsville. 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

Then I awake and look around me at these four gray walls that surround me. And I realize that I was only dreaming. For there's a garden, there's a sad old padre. Arm in arm we'll walk at daybreak, when again I'll touch the green, green grass of home.

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0: 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I'm proud to have Knee Deep in Bluegrass here in Wheeling.
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This is Ray Stevens, and you're listening to WWOV 101.1 FM, home of the Wheeling Jamboree. And bless your heart.

Well, they're hanging Joe Beam this morning for killing a man in Arkansas. Funny thing about it, Joe Beam never even heard of the man. In fact, Joe Beam never has been to Arkansas. And to top that off, today is Joe Beam's 20th birthday.

Just 20 short years from the day you were born, you'll die by the hangman's hand. They're hanging Joe Bean this morning for a shooting that he never did. He killed 20 men by the time he was 10. He was an unruly.

mother's in Capital City, asking Governor Sims for a stay. And it's really hard on her, 'cause she knows where you were on that particular day. You were working, Joe Bean, hard working, robbing the Santa Fe. Well, the telegraph wires are humming. Hear the governor's words come through. I can't set you free, 'cause it's not up to me. But this much, Joe Bean, I'll do. I'll join your mother in extending

0: WOVLP, serving Martins Ferry in the greater Wheeling area.
1: With SRN News, I'm Jason Walker. Mediators say high-level negotiations in Switzerland seeking a permanent end to the war in Iran have ended, adding that technical talks, though, will go on for the rest of the week. A spokesman for Iran says progress was made. Trump administration intensifying its crackdown on Antifa, renewing its designation of the group as a domestic terrorist organization. Here's correspondent Ken Lorman.
2: The Justice Department has charged 15 alleged Antifa members in Minnesota, accusing them of coordinating violent attacks on ICE agents and facilities. Officials say similar cases have led to arrests, convictions, and charges across several states, including Oregon, Texas, and California. The White House says it will use the full force of federal law to disrupt and prosecute organized violent networks. Ken Lorman reporting.
1: Political outsider Abelardo de la Esperia holds a small lead in Colombia's presidential election, nearly all the votes counted in that runoff vote marked by people's fears of a renewed internal conflict. A victory by de la Esperia would effectively be an indictment of the policies of outgoing President Gustavo Petro. Vandalism at the Lincoln Memorial Reflecting Pool, one of the top tourist stops in the nation's capital.
3: U.S. Park Police arresting multiple people for vandalizing the reflecting pool at the Lincoln Memorial. This comes a few days after algae turning the water green. In addition, large pieces of the bottom of the pool, which are blue, also ripped up. President Trump personally picking out the color, American flag blue, so that tourists from across the country could enjoy them all during the 250 celebration upcoming on the 4th of July.
1: And this is SRN News.
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6: This is your WWOV Friday forecast from the National Weather Service. Today will be mostly sunny with a high of 78 and a low around 57. We'll have winds at around 8 miles per hour with gusts as high as 24 miles per hour. There's a 49% chance of precipitation. I'm Ken Benarek on the radio home of the Wheeling Jamboree. 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

0: Unit 2. You better answer me, Unit 2. I'm getting sick of fooling with this CB radio. I'm gonna cram this thing down your throat. Do you read me?
1: Do I golly? I read you, Unit 1, loud and clear, but it seems like there's a little turbulence on the line. Honey, I'm sorry that I'm running so late, but I stopped off here to see this friend of mine that's been awfully, awfully sick. And when I got back to the car, you know this radio had run my battery down. I know it's hard for you to believe.
0: Oh, I believe you. I really do believe you.
1: I tried to call you every way

0: baby. I'm going to have to be clear with you. I'm moving on.
1: Oh, you'll never
0: on.
1: Be clear in your life. You
0: I'm going to get rid of this radio.
1: It's
0: going
1: to
0: get me killed.
1: I'm
0: going
1: to have to get rid of that radio this soon.
0: Everybody in the country knows what we're talking about, too.
1: Yeah,
0: they listen in on it.
1: I know.
0: You're raring at me.
1: Talking dirty and everything.
0: 10-4. 10-4.

0: This is folk singer Michael Jonathan. You know, Wood Songs is a live audience broadcast celebrating the music of America's front porch. 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

0: Day woman right there, Waylon Jennings, and it's a rainy day Monday.
1: Wow, no lie there, was it?
0: Wow, I'm telling you what.
1: A lot of rain.
0: Yes, indeed. Broadcasting live from the Highlands at the top of Two Mile Hill, Brother Dave and Mr. Squeezy here, and we hope that you're being safe out there because it is raining quite heavily in Ohio County. We're overcast, we're misty, we're foggy. We're slippery, all those weather-related things over there, and my goodness, it's good to be here no matter what. And we're going to play our all-time country and bluegrass favorites for you today. And how was your Father's Day, Mr. Squeezy? Did you have a good one over there?
1: Oh, every day's a good day. Every day that you wake up's a good day.
0: Well, we hope everybody had a good Father's Day.
1: Yeah, Father's Day was all right.
0: All of our listeners, yeah.
1: I went out for Chinese.
0: Did you really?
1: That place in Washington.
0: Okay.
1: Unbelievable.
0: Well, very good.
1: Very good place, yes.
0: Very good. Eating is good.
1: Yeah.
0: Eating is a good
1: thing. Yeah, it's not a bad thing.
0: Yeah. Hey, let's get going with another rainy song. Here's Mel Tillis and Southern Rain.

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WWOV, home of the Wheeling Jamboree. 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

0: Scotty McCreary right there, and Damn Straight is the name of that tune. Singing about some George Strait tunes, and before that, I hear you breathing over there. Before that, we had Mel Tillis and Southern Rain. We got Wheeling Rain going on right now.
1: And, that old Wheeling Rain.
0: Old Wheeling Rain, yeah. Hey, I found this really incredible bluegrass song.
1: Okay.
0: Do you remember the rock band Bread? David Gates.
1: Absolutely. Who doesn't?
0: And yeah. Bread. Yeah. Yeah. And one of his biggest hits was a song called Guitar Man.
1: That was too metal for me.
0: Yeah, right.
1: I love that song.
0: It was mellow. Mellow, yeah. But the Guitar Man.
1: Right.
0: Yeah. Or as we say in bluegrass, the guitar.
1: Guitar?
0: The Guitar Man. But here's a song, that song, done up bluegrass style from 2019. And here's Lou Reed with the Guitar Man.

0: Lou Reed right there with the Guitar Man. That's a song remake of the David Gates and Bread song. What'd you think of that, Mr. Squeezy? Did you like that?
1: Yeah, it was a good song.
0: Good song. We added that to the rotation over the weekend on the transmitter system and our regular daily programming. Hope you all like that. I was a big fan of Bread, David Gates and Bread, when I was coming up here in Wheeling, and we hope you enjoyed that. It's 9:49. Let's take a glance here yonder at the weather. 71 degrees currently here in Tridelphia at the Highlands. So hope you have your bumper suit with you. Or your rain gear.
1: It was raining a little bit.
0: Your rain gear. Yeah, we got soaked coming into the studio here. It was slow-moving traffic coming up 2 Mile Hill also. Well, coming up everywhere, it was difficult. High today, we're looking at 74 tonight. 57 is going to be the low. We're looking at thundershowers off and on through the day. Possibility of them. Storms may contain strong, gusty winds. Out of the southwest, 10 to 15. And we're looking at 80% chance of rain through the day. And like I said, watch out for some of those lightning. You know, there's a marginal risk of severe weather. So be safe out there. Be safe driving. Hope you got good tread on your tires. And
1: you could hydroplane.
0: Yeah.
1: Yes, you could.
0: Gotta have that good tread on your tires. So we're going to keep mixing it up here today. Don't forget today at noon is Brother Jay Bradley and the Country Memories Show. And again, we want to extend our well wishes to everybody. Hope all the men out there, the fathers, had a good Father's Day with their family. I heard from all of my daughters. We have three daughters, and mm-hmm. one of them's down in Tampa Bay, and the other two are up here with us. And they're hard-working girls, I tell you what. They put in some long hours. I'm sure proud of my daughters. And we hope that your family got together and shared a good meal. Maybe you grilled out on Sunday after you went to church and met with your church family. You, Mr. Squeezy there, are you still...
1: Oh, yeah, I'm just getting over everything.
0: You're recovering from all that Chinese food?
1: No, I got a lot on my plate. And but speaking of...
0: Speaking of plate?
1: No.
0: Since we were talking about food?
1: Well, something you said. And now I lost my train of thought.
0: That's too bad.
1: That's just the way I am.
0: Hey, we're praying for you, buddy, because I know you got your surgery Wednesday.
1: Yeah.
0: You won't be
1: here.
0: Well,
1: it's going to be tomorrow. Wednesday,
0: oh, that's
1: I might
0: right.
1: be here.
0: Tuesday.
1: Yeah,
0: Tuesday.
1: If everything goes well, I'll be here, and I'll have x-ray vision.
0: Yeah.
1: Yeah.
0: Can't beat that.
1: Yeah, you can't.
0: Don't they have a new Superman movie coming out or something?
1: Well,
0: like
1: they called me and asked me if I was available.
0: I wondered about
1: that.
0: Yeah,
1: and... I said, only if Lois could be in it. And they said, do you know a Lois? And I said, no. So there's nobody to play, you know.
0: Scratch that one off your list.
1: I don't know a reporter named Jimmy. Yeah, so.
0: Who's the chief?
1: That'd be you. That'd be Brother Dave.
0: Brother Dave. Hey, you know, we got some, they're not brothers. These are sisters, and they're local. And I've got a song from them. These girls are from up near Warwood, and they don't play around here much, but I know they just recently played a gig up in Pennsylvania, and this is the Joseph Sisters by the Light of the Moon. Here's local artist, the Joseph Sisters.

0: local trio there from up in the Warwood area. That's the Joseph Sisters.
1: Now, did they ever... They did time on Jamboree.
0: No.
1: No?
0: No. No, huh?
1: Wonder why.
0: They're too young. It's just been within the past few years that they... They've been of marrying age, and some of them have children now.
1: Mm-hmm.
0: But I know they recently did a show up in PA, and that was with our friend Donnie. And they are very talented young ladies.
1: Yes, they are. Yeah. Very good.
0: Yeah. Nothing like sibling harmony when you're singing.
1: Well, it makes it easier.
0: Well, the voice quality is so close to one another. Harmonies fall into place a lot easier, and they're used to hearing one another, you know, their whole lives, so they can harmonize. But hey, it's 9:57. We got time for one more before the news at the top of the hour. We're going to. I want you to get off your high horse.
1: You leave me alone.
0: Yeah, here's the Nitty Gritty Dirt Band High Horse.

0: WOVLP, serving Martins Ferry in the greater Wheeling area.
1: SRN News, I'm Rich Thomason in Washington. He chaired the Federal Reserve, setting monetary policy under four presidents. Former Fed Chair Alan Greenspan has died.
2: Greenspan's widow, television correspondent Andrea Mitchell, wrote in a statement, quote, "He will be remembered for his brilliance and his kindness. Being his life partner was the joy of my life." Greenspan served as chairman of the Federal Reserve for 18 years across four presidential administrations from 1987 to 2006. Mitchell said Greenspan died Monday morning from complications of Parkinson's disease. He was 100 years old.
1: Correspondent Bernie Bennett. They may as well install a revolving door at number 10 Downing Street. Britain will be getting its seventh prime minister in just 10 years. Now that Keir Starmer has announced he is resigning as head of the Labour Party and giving up the PM's job. Starmer says he will stay on as prime minister until a successor is chosen.
3: I will also give my successor my full and unequivocal support, knowing that they will inherit a Britain that is far stronger and fairer than the one I inherited 2 years ago. Better prepared for the challenges ahead, and better able to ensure the Labour Party secures a second term in office.
1: Starmer and the Labour Party have been taking a beating in the public opinion polls, and Starmer's pending resignation had been rumored for a number of weeks. The Utah judge presiding over the Charlie Kirk murder case says he'll rule today on whether prosecutors could face sanctions for comments to the media about a bullet fragment recovered from Charlie Kirk's body. Attorneys for the defendant, Tyler Robinson, are fighting to get the death penalty off the table. Robinson has yet to enter a plea. The 23-year-old from southwestern Utah is charged with aggravated murder. Back to work for Wall Street today following the holiday weekend. The Dow features up 3 points. NASDAQ features 30 points in the red. This is SRND.
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6: Yes, sir. Brother Dave and Mr. Squeezy here.
7: It's shout-out time.
6: Uh-oh, 10:03.
7: We have a shout-out at 10:03 a.m.
6: Wheeling time.
7: Is that so? What's Tridelphia time, then?
6: Okay, Tridelphia, Tridelphia slash Wheeling Highlands time.
7: All right, I got a song picked out.
6: What do you got picked out?
7: It's a great song.
6: Does it have cowbell in it?
7: It might. A buddy of mine, J. Lee Black, who is over at the nursing home, and he's not a patient. He's working at the nursing home in Bel Air.
6: We might have patients over there listening. You never know.
7: He's over at hang on, I'll tell you.
6: Okay.
7: What's the name of that nursing home?
6: The one down yonder?
7: The one out back. Anyways, I'm going to send this out to J. Lee Black, and I hope you brought some cowbell.
6: I don't know if this is a good song to play for someone in a nursing home.
7: Oh, wait a minute. It's country club. So it's a country club. It's not a, you know.
6: Okay.
7: It's a country club.
6: This is a remake of Blue Oyster Cult.
7: Yeah, you need to bring some cowbell there, Jay.
6: Here we go.

0: 2008, that's the Pickin' On series, Don't Fear the Reaper, the remake of the Blue Oyster, I have trouble saying that word, Blue Oyster Cult, something from our youth.
1: Seen them at the Civic Center many years ago.
0: Did you really? And they, of course, that's that wasn't that the song they did the famous Saturday Night Live skit?
1: Need more cowbell.
0: Yeah.
1: And that goes out to J. Lee Black. I've known J. Lee since he's, I don't know, was born.
0: And whereabouts is he?
1: He's out of the Powhatan area.
0: Powhatan. So he must be listening online. I don't think we occasionally make it down there if the conditions are right. But
1: well, he's listening in Bel Air on his break. Oh, okay. Probably on his phone.
0: Okay, there you go. You know. Yeah, we've got a number of listeners this morning online. Sometimes when it's raining out there, it's difficult to pick up our station with outside of the 5 to 15 mile area, depending on the. On the hills and the valleys and where you're at. You know, FM is line of sight. So if you're not within eye shot of our tower, then you might not be able to pick us up. And I don't think folks even know where our tower is. Our transmitter's up kind of towards Kirkwood Heights, up in that area. Mm-hmm. And it's out on the farm up there. On the hillside.
1: It's up there, peace.
0: Yeah, it's up there. Hey, we played that Joseph Sisters song
1: earlier. That was very good.
0: Earlier, yeah. Local girls. I've got another song here. This is a trio as well. But they hail from Texas.
1: And it isn't that group, is it?
0: Oh, no. You'll like this. No. This is each of them, they play fiddles. It's a fiddle trio, and they do a lot of Bob Wills, Texas swing type music. And I know we're the only station in who knows where in the Northeast that even plays Western swing music. And I discovered these girls, oh my gosh, I don't know how many years ago, probably 10 to 15 years ago, and they would come up. They've appeared at the Purple Fiddle down in Morgantown, but they're very seldom up this way. And they're young ladies that are making families and all that. But this is a Western swing tune by the Quaby Sisters, and shame on you. Here we go.

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It's the Wheeling Jamboree, the country music show with tradition like none other.

0: Lots of fun and country music. Woo! That's our buddy Maef Nutter.
1: Old Maef.
0: Theme from Jamboree in the Hills. Hey, that gives me an opportunity to talk to our fans here about the Jamboree and specifically Jamboree in the Hills. What I would like to do, Mr. Squeezy.
2: Yes.
0: I would like those here in the local area. Well, you don't have to be in the local area, but if you follow us on Facebook, that's WWOV 101.1 Wheeling in Ohio Valley. That's our Facebook page. Or the Wheeling Jamboree USA Facebook page, either one. But preferably, go to the radio station Facebook page. And if you would like to see Jamboree in the Hills return to the Ohio Valley, let us know by making a comment on the most recent post at the top of the page. There won't be any other post or anything. Just put your own comment in there. Like the Facebook page for the station, and then just put a comment like, "Bring back Jamboree in the Hills," something to that effect. There's a there's someone out there that's actually he's doing nothing but making money, kind of deceptively, I might say, by collecting votes on a political website.
1: A petition
0: about bringing back Jamboree in the Hills. But the Jamboree in the Hills originated as a spinoff of the Wheeling Jamboree. And we would love to hear from our fans out there. And wouldn't it be nice to have... We had Maef back here 2018. We did the Jamboree at the Capitol. It would be nice to have Maef come back one more time. Sing the song again, sing the theme.
1: Maybe we can get him on the phone sometime.
0: Yeah, that's a real good possibility, that's for sure. So, anyway, it's 10:23, Brother Dave, Mr. Squeezy.
1: You know what I'd like?
0: What's that?
1: I'd like Jamboree without bills.
0: Would you now?
1: Oh, man, every time I went to Jamboree, I had bills that go with it.
0: Oh, I bet.
1: You know, so nothing was free.
0: Right, right. Hey, reminder, everybody, coming up at noon, Jay Bradley and the Country Memory Show from noon to 3. You don't want to miss that. And then we'll be back, hopefully we'll be back, if everybody's healthy, on Wednesday after your eye surgery.
1: Yes, hopefully.
0: Yeah.
1: But then I'll see what's really going on.
0: You'll be able to pull in your garage without... Well, hitting something.
1: I don't even try.
0: Is that right?
1: It's so full of stuff.
0: Wow.
1: But you know what?
0: What's that?
1: Before we go, what's our next song? You ready for the next song?
0: Yeah. What do you got in mind?
1: I just wanted to say hi to Stephanie and Fred, some friends of mine that are listening in the Wheeling area. And
0: is Stephanie a good-hearted woman?
1: Stephanie is the best. She is... it's Stephanie Kelly from Tridelphia.
0: Okay.
1: And you know, she...
0: Well, I got the best song for her.
1: She went through the flood, too.
0: If she's a good-hearted woman.
1: So, glad you're okay, Stephanie. And you're going to play this one for her?
0: We'll send it out to her.
1: All right. This one's for you.
0: Waylon Jennings.

0: it's an Outlaw Monday right there. Waylon and Willie with Mamas Don't Let Your Babies Grow Up to Be Cowboys. And before that, Good Hearted Woman. We sent that out to
1: Stephanie.
0: Your friend Stephanie. And we hope you all enjoyed that. It's 10:30 straight up here on the morning show with Brother Dave and Mr. Squeezy on WWOV. Serving Martins Ferry in the greater Wheeling area. Yeah. So we hope everybody did. If you're just joining the program, have a good Father's Day weekend. Bounty with your family, your children and your grandchildren, that kind of thing. I sure do miss my grandchildren. They live too far away. That really crosses my mind. This old boy's mine.
1: There you go.
0: My granddaughter, she was on radio down there, and while she was in middle school, she did a radio program down there in Tampa Bay. The school system has their own broadcast studio, and they take the students in there and in middle school and cut them loose on the radio down there.
1: Start them young.
0: Yeah, it was kind of neat. So that's my story about my grandkids today. And
1: sorry, don't have any.
0: Yeah.
1: No grandkids yet.
0: How many? You've got what, two kids?
1: Three boys.
0: Three boys?
1: No.
0: For some reason, I thought you had a daughter, too.
1: No.
0: Well, Sonny.
1: Nope.
0: I forget those things in my old age.
1: But did I tell you the story about what DNA found for me the other day?
0: Uh-oh.
1: Did I tell you that story? And this is a real true story.
0: Sure. Oh, yeah, you did, yeah.
1: Yeah.
0: Well, share it with our audience. Why don't you?
1: Well, a cousin in San Francisco, who I recently just found out I had, posted where they got in touch with him about an unknown soldier from the Revolutionary War, which had since recently been identified through DNA to be part of my family.
0: So was the one of the colonists?
1: He was 16 years old. He was here and he fought in the Revolutionary War.
0: Okay.
1: So he fought in the Battle of Camden, I believe, is North Carolina.
0: Wow, that's pretty neat.
1: And he was an unnamed soldier for 200 years or whatever, and they finally did DNA on him and found out that he was part of my family.
0: Gee whiz.
1: It's crazy, ain't it?
0: Yeah, you're a real patriot.
1: Well, and then on my mother's side,
0: okay,
1: those people got a free ride on the Mayflower, came over, and they hit some kind of rock up there in Plymouth.
0: Yeah. Whoops. Whoops, what's this?
1: Yeah. So we've been around a couple days.
0: Yeah, that's pretty neat.
1: When I did my DNA, I just wanted to know where I came from, you know, what country.
0: Yeah.
1: I never dawned on me that I would meet all new family members.
0: Yeah, I remember you went on that trip.
1: Yeah, and yeah. I think I have 1,500. First cousin to sixth cousin.
0: Wow.
1: Right.
0: That's huge.
1: Right. Well, you know, anybody that's related to a member of the Mayflower, each Mayflower person has like 3 million relatives. I mean, that's, you know,
0: descendants. Yeah, from there.
1: That's
0: yeah.
1: a lot.
0: Yeah, that is. That's pretty incredible.
1: And there was 100 on, I think there was 100 on the Mayflower, maybe 110. Yeah. So, huh. 2 million each descendants.
0: Well, I'm honored. I'm in the presence
1: not in presence of anything,
0: The presence of a real.
1: I'm a big old piece of, you know, but it's amazing how that came to be. I never dreamed of it.
0: Yeah. Yeah, that's pretty neat.
1: You know, and
0: My kinfolk don't go back that far, that I'm aware of, anyway. My great-great-granddad came over during World War I and settled in Terre Haute, Indiana, and then over here to Fairmont. And then eventually my granddad made his way up to the Wheeling area and worked worked at the old Wheeling Steel plant after the Depression. So many folks did. That steel industry really brought a lot of families out of the Depression.
1: Well, I've been in a Depression for a while, and no steel company has called me.
0: Oh my gosh!
1: I know. What you got now?
0: Hey, it's time to play us some Tanya.
1: Okay.
0: Tanya. We haven't played Tanya Tucker in a while.
1: And this was one of Tanya Tucker's famous places to play.
0: Oh, at the Jamboree? Oh, yeah, absolutely.
1: Oh, yeah, because she knew the town. She knew people. I mean, she was well-known all over the place.
0: Oh, yeah. There's a famous story about her and Glenn Campbell down at the old McClure Hotel.
1: Yeah, that's, yeah.
0: Legend, shall we say. But anyway, here's Tanya Tucker. When I

0: Daniel Tucker. When I die, I may not go to heaven there. Well, Mr. Squeezy, we have an email that deserves a dedication.
1: An email?
0: We have an email. And this is from Mary Conaway. This email came in after we left the studio on Friday.
1: Okay.
0: And Mary, you are so nice to give us a compliment. She says, Jay is Bradley. Of course, Jay Bradley. She said, Jay is awesome. She loves to flirt with him. So she must be calling his studio line.
1: Maybe.
0: Yeah. Loves to flirt with him. And have a great weekend. Appreciate you all. And she'll come by sometime. That was a nice...
1: That was nice.
0: That was a nice email to get. So, Mary, Mr. Squeezy has a song for you. It's we know you like Conway Twitty, so here's a

0: Well, that was a big old hit for Juice Newton, wasn't it? It's 10:47 on our Monday with Brother Dave and Mr. Squeezy, and we are playing your all-time country and bluegrass favorite music here on 101.1 FM. And it is time. You had a, I think you had a request for a John Prine song. Is that correct? Is that what the, you were telling me earlier?
1: It is. I have a friend who's out in,
0: out west.
1: What's the name of that town where Walmart's at?
0: Oh, in Arkansas.
1: Yeah. Well, he lives out that way.
0: Yeah, gotcha.
1: Rob Graziani. He's a Wheeling boy who went west. Go west, young man.
0: Okay.
1: He got a hold of me the other day, and I thought, he's like, I'm going to try to listen. I was like, well, I'll play something for you. So,
0: all right.
1: And he's really big into John Prine.
0: Well, good. I've got the perfect song for one of your friends.
1: Go ahead. Oh, this can't be good.
0: Here's John Prine, Crazy Bone.
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0: Everybody in that old folks home, there's John Prine with Crazy Bone here on your Monday morning. Outlaw Monday morning. Hey, Mr. Squeezy, you know, we had Mary send us that email. 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We would love to hear from you, and we appreciate Mary's kind words and her flirtatious comments about Jay Bradley. I'm sure he appreciates that. Jay, if you're listening, your fan club's hollering. Mr. Screezy, what else have we got? You got? I hear your phone going off there. You must be getting more local requests or something going on.
1: No, no. They're just wanting to know. I can't think of anything funny to say today. I'm just boy. My mind's just not here today.
0: Okay.
1: No, the only one we had left was Fred. Fred Owens from Wheeling.
0: Okay.
1: Great friend. Known him forever. He... he is one that hangs around with Jewel. You know Jewel Karrenbauer.
0: Sure,
1: so.
0: Sure.
1: So every Wednesday when Jewel does his show at Wheeling Park, Fred's always there. And he's a great guy. If you have something to play for him, I have no idea.
0: Yeah, we'll pick one out. But I wanted, you were talking about being funny. you know, I told my wife that I've always fancied Beyonce, you know, that girl singer Beyonce, and she said, "Whatever floats your boat." And I said back to her, "No, that's buoyancy."
1: That's pretty good. That's buoyancy. Yeah,
0: yeah,
1: yeah. That's pretty good.
0: This one's for your buddy.

0: This is WWOVLP, serving Martins Ferry in the greater Wheeling area.
1: SRN News, I'm Rich Thomason in Washington. A change at the top of British government yet again, a big but not unsurprising announcement this morning from Prime Minister Keir Starmer.
2: Every decision I've taken has been about putting the country I love first. That is why I will resign as leader of the Labour Party. I have spoken to His Majesty the King this morning to inform him of my decision.
1: Starmer says he'll stay on as caretaker prime minister until a new leader has been chosen. Starmer and his party are unpopular in public opinion polls, and Britain is now on its way to having its seventh prime minister in 10 years. Senior U.S. and Iranian negotiators have wrapped up a lengthy round of initial talks aimed at permanently ending the war. The initial mediation was rocky, but also led to some agreements.
3: These are the first talks to be held under the terms of the Memorandum of Understanding agreed last week between the U.S. and Iran. Tehran has pledged not to procure or develop nuclear weapons, but Iran's nuclear program is a long-running and complicated source of geopolitical tension. And the two sides have given themselves an initial 60 days to get a final deal when the last nuclear agreement, which Donald Trump ditched, took the best part of 2 years to negotiate.
1: The BBC's Jessica Parker. Oil prices edging lower over optimism about the U.S.-Iran talks, and gas prices are falling as the summer driving season heats up. This morning's AAA national average for regular $3.92 a gallon, down a penny from yesterday, more than 60 cents lower than a month ago. Former Federal Reserve Chairman Alan Greenspan has died, the age of 100. On Wall Street this morning, stocks have opened higher. The Dow is up 220 points. The NASDAQ ahead 7. The S&P is up 24 points. This is SRN.
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6: 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I started playing on a show called Wheeling Jamboree. In my hometown, the Jamboree is really very, very important. 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

0: cup? 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
1: No, no, no, no. 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
0: You're my friend.
1: Yeah. Friend? Yeah. Friend. Lifelong.
0: Thank you for being my friend.

0: infamous red solo cup right there from Toby Keith.
1: Toby!
0: The late Toby Keith. And before that, Brad Paisley and Alcohol. I think we got on a subject there that maybe we shouldn't have.
1: No. We're all consenting adults.
0: Yeah. Adult Beverage Monday is what we should call this hour. Man.
1: So now we need Jimmy Buffett.
0: Yeah, Margaritaville.
1: Margaritaville.
0: Is that where you're going?
1: And we could do
0: a whole song or a whole set on.
1: We have 3/4 of an hour left. We could probably do one the rest of the day with just alcohol songs.
0: Keep at it there. That's for sure. But now we'll mix things up here. We'll continue to play our all time country and bluegrass favorites this morning and this hour. Of course, we're going to do a live cut from the Wheeling Jamboree. And that'll be coming up here. We're going to feature Marty Stewart, cut from him on the Jamboree not too long ago, too many years ago. But in the meantime, here's IBM vocalist extraordinaire Russell Moore and his song Pretty Little Girl from Galax.

Buddy Ray here. Yep, it's me. You've got that wheeling feeling with 101 WWOV, the home of the Wheeling Jamboree.

0: Hank Jr. right there, honky-tonking around this town here at 1121, broadcasting live from the Highlands WWOV Jamboree Studios. It's Brother Dave and Mr. Squeezy, and we're playing our all-time country and bluegrass favorites for you. Hey, Mr. Squeezy, have you ever heard a group called 49 Winchester? Have you ever heard of that group?
1: Give me a time period.
0: They're current.
1: No.
0: I'm going to play a song from them, and kind of new on the station.
2: Okay.
0: It's called Long Hard Life. That's what we're having today.
1: That's it. Today's a rough one.
0: Long Hard Life. Here we go.

0: Boy, that's some hard-driving country right there from 49 Winchester is the name of that group, and they hail from Castlewood, Virginia, I believe is the name of their hometown over there, and they're currently on tour with Tim McGraw.
1: Not a bad way to start.
0: Yeah. They've been around since about 2013, I believe I read, and they're coming up.
1: They're coming up. That was a song.
0: Oh, Diana Ross song.
1: Yeah.
0: You're no Diana Ross, buddy.
1: No, I don't want to be no Diana Ross. I love her, though.
0: Yeah, but they're on tour with Tim McGraw, and I think they're going to be up here in Burgettstown up at the amphitheater up there. But they are a hard-driving group, that is for sure. Happy to bring you some new music here on WWOV.
1: OV!
0: 1127 on our Manic Monday, Outlaw Monday, Mad Monday, and it's also a Marty Monday because it's time here at the bottom of the hour. We're going to play a live cut from Marty Stewart live on the Wheeling Jamboree. Here's Marty.
2: It's so nice to be back at the Wheeling Jamboree. What, I got that Wheeling feeling right now. I got it. Cowbells and all. One of the things that we need to bring up is the very first show that the Fabulous Superlatives ever played. It was at the Wheeling Jamboree on this very stage. We're home tonight. All the way. Yeah. And how about a hand for everybody that has played music tonight? There's been so much good Saturday night music. Yeah.

0: Well, Marty Stewart live from the Wheeling Jamboree, followed up there by Mrs. Marty Stewart. That was Connie Smith early on in her career. That one off of vinyl. And
1: sounded like vinyl.
0: Yeah.
1: I thought it was dead air there for a second.
0: I saw you waving your arms over there.
1: I was like, dead air. And you're like, that
0: was
1: nope.
0: That was the needle drop.
1: Yep. The needle drop.
0: 11:34. That's stuff you don't hear on too many local radio stations, isn't it, brother?
1: Not anymore.
0: No, but we're happy to bring that to our faithful listeners. And, boy, they're out there online today. We've got a lot of online listeners today. Greetings wherever you are from the WWOV Highlands studio. We are broadcasting live at this moment from the Highlands studio in Triadelphia up here off of Wharton Circle, and we're happy. Our glamorous, spacious, and luxurious
1: suite.
0: Yeah, our suite, and we are certainly enjoying the day. The Monday after Father's Day. We hope you all had a nice Father's Day with your family, and we're going to keep on. We've got 25 minutes yet to go, and then Jay Bradley will take over.
1: No way.
0: Yeah, he'll come
1: over. No way.
0: He'll come in with his fish food, and he sits in the big chair, and he turns the knobs and pushes the button. And man, he's a master at giving live updates on weather, too. He is the veteran broadcaster. Jay has a very storied career in broadcasting, particularly up in Pennsylvania. And we're so blessed to have him as a part of the WWOV family of broadcasters. We've got quite a few programs that we have on the weekend as well, along with Cindy Balcom and Knee Deep in Bluegrass from her Sirius XM studio. Right here to Wheeling, and then we have on Sunday afternoon, we have the Wood Songs Old Time Radio Hour at 2 o'clock, where they always feature a kid, Michael Jonathan, the folk singer, and of course on Friday night and Saturday night, it's the legendary Wheeling Jamboree. You can hear archives when we're not broadcasting live. I'm not sure when we're going to be able to have another Jamboree show. It's these days. Ticket sales across the industry are somewhat, shall we say, sketchy in places. It's difficult.
1: It's everywhere. It's, you know,
0: that's what I'm saying. It is various places. There are some that are doing okay. It kind of depends, but their sales are down. Yeah.
1: But what people are looking at is they want the big name entertainers.
0: Yeah.
1: You don't see the older or the middle of the road. Or the up and comers,
0: I got to disagree with you, buddy.
1: They want big names.
0: I'll tell you why. He is older, but Dwight Yoakam.
1: And he's a big name.
0: He's a big name, but he is older. And yeah.
1: Dwight Yoakam. You know what? That man is so multi-talented.
0: Yeah.
1: You know, to be in Sling Blade. You remember that movie? Have you ever seen?
0: Oh, sure. Yeah, yeah.
1: And he's been in many other movies. You know, and I just like Dwight Yoakam. He's really, really talented.
0: Well, I just use him as an example because he's older, well established.
1: Are you telling me something? Is he like, no?
0: What? No. He's going to be in town. There's an outside promoter is bringing him in. It's not a Jamboree show.
1: Yeah.
0: That same promoter has got him up in Pennsylvania, not too long. Which is kind of unusual because usually they have a radius they can't perform, but he's big enough that he can do that.
1: Oh, yeah, yeah. I like Dwight.
0: Yep. And here's someone that we're going to play our next song. Here's someone who recently stopped touring, but he'll occasionally he does the Opry because he lives down there,
1: uh-huh.
0: And he's a member of the Country Music Hall of Fame. And we had him on the Jamboree for the 85th anniversary show back in 2018. Here's Ronnie Millsap.

0: old high note there,
1: there
0: from
1: at the end, yeah.
0: Ronnie Millsap.
1: Went out on top, let me tell you.
0: Great Ronnie Millsap. Many times at Jamboree in the Hills, many times at Jamboree USA, the Capitol Theater. What a great traditional country song.
1: It was very good.
0: Only here on WWOV. And, you know, I think it's time to feature another local group, one of my favorites, the boys from Miller, Smith & Major, along with Roger Horde. At the time, they were performing locally here as the Bender Boys, the fabulous Bender Boys, and they do a kind of a modern song here called Fly. Here's the fabulous Bender Boys.

0: Hang Tight Honey, right there from Lainey Wilson.
1: Lainey Wilson. She
2: hosted the awards this year, didn't she?
0: Yeah.
2: Mm-hmm. She did a pretty good job.
0: Sure did, yeah. She's a good entertainer.
2: She is.
0: Before that, we had Zach Top.
2: Didn't she try to get on? Wasn't she on one of those, like American Idol or something? Was she a contestant on one of them?
0: She was. Don't ask me which one it was. I don't recall. But she's one of those, individuals that, went to Nashville to make it and had to wait tables and sleep in her car. And
2: that happens a lot.
0: Yeah, that's a very typical story. And then she finally, she made her break on the Opry and got her records played and mm-hmm. got a record deal. And
2: back in the day, I lived in Madison, Tennessee, which is a suburb of Nashville.
0: Yeah.
2: And I was a manager for Shoney's Restaurants, and every waitress there had a CD. Every one of them had one.
0: Yeah. Were they lined up behind the cash register?
2: No. I mean, we didn't allow them to do that, but if they had their music, they were ready to go.
0: Sure.
2: That's what they did.
0: Did you have a lot of the Nashville headliners come in? And
2: well, you know, it's funny because at the time I was married, and my wife also worked at Shoney's. And she was a hostess.
0: Mm-hmm.
2: So I would get a call saying, hey, the private dining room's closed. Guess who's in there? It'd be Porter Wagner and his fan club. You know, when they'd come to town, he'd take them to Shoney's into the private. and that was common. A lot of the stars would meet their fan clubs down there.
0: Same thing happened here in Wheeling, you know, during the day. They'd take them into Elby's.
2: Oh, absolutely. Yeah. Right, same thing, kind of.
0: Yeah.
2: You know, but hey, I got one more shout out today. It's getting late.
0: What do you got?
2: Oh, JK and Alita up in Mozart.
0: Up at the old beer garden.
2: They're up close to it. And she sent me a note saying, hey, we're listening. So I just wanted to say, hey, thanks for listening, and we'll see you Wednesday.
0: Yes, indeed. Thanks for listening. And it's time for us to get going here with another local artist who's coming in this Friday. Ashley Best will be here to visit with us and talk about the many songs that he has written and sing and produced by Jamie Peck on some of his albums. But we're going to play this one here before we have to sign off. This is anything else you want to say before we say goodbye to our listeners?
2: Stay dry.
0: Yes, indeed. Stay dry. Hope to see you all on Wednesday. Be safe out there. Jay Bradley's coming up at noon with the Country Memory Show. You don't want to miss that today. And we'll say goodbye this late morning with Ashley Best and his song, I Got Lucky.

0: This is WWOVLP, serving Martins Ferry in the greater Wheeling area.
1: With SRN News, I'm Rich Thomason in Washington. Following the opening round of U.S.-Iran talks, the U.S. Treasury has issued a two-month license that waives sanctions on Iranian oil. As for the two-party negotiations, there are reports of some progress on some points.
2: The initial mediation was rocky, but also led to some agreements by both sides. The talks hit turbulence after President Donald Trump made remarks that Iran called insulting, prompting a temporary pause, according to Iranian state media. Key sticking points include Iran's nuclear program, sanctions relief, and frozen assets. The interim agreement gives both sides 60 days to negotiate a broader settlement. A ceasefire in Lebanon between Israel and Hezbollah also appeared to be holding. I'm Haya Pinjwani.
1: Embattled British Prime Minister Keir Starmer is resigning as head of the UK's Labour Party, giving up the PM's job. Looking ahead to the selection of a successor.
3: I will remain in post as Prime Minister until the contest is complete. And I will do everything I can to ensure an orderly handover of power.
1: Starmer's successor will be Britain's seventh prime minister in about 10 years. Former Fed Chairman Alan Greenspan has died. He headed the central bank under four presidential administrations. Back in 2010, the then former Fed chair told Congress that steering the massive U.S. economy, no easy task.
4: If we get it right 70% of the time, that is exceptionally good.
1: Alan Greenspan dead at the age of 100. Parts of southern Illinois have been raked by tornadoes. Two deaths, property damage reported in Jefferson County. It's about 70 miles east, southeast of St. Louis. Watching Wall Street this hour, the Dow is up about 117 points, while the Nasdaq is down 213 points. And this is SRN News.

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I'm your host, Jay Bradley, and I'll have all of your classic country favorites from the 60s, 70s, 80s, and more right up until 3 o'clock this afternoon on the radio home of the world-famous Wheeling Jamboree, WWOV.

picking out and playing the big, big country hits that you remember from years gone by. 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Classic country music for you from the 60s, 70s, 80s, and more. Good afternoon. I'm Jay Bradley. It is so good to be with you here on this Monday afternoon. A little cloudy and a little drizzly at times this afternoon with showers and storms expected. We'll check the forecast in complete detail coming up at the bottom of the hour. And we got this edition of the Country Memory Show kicked off with some big, big, oh my goodness, I can't even talk today. I guess I must have had a really good weekend. Kenny Rogers got things going this afternoon. Coward of the County, big, big song for him back in 1980. The biggest hit of his career, as a matter of fact. And then right there, some Razzie Bailey, and I Just Keep Coming Back for More. Yeah, I hope you had a great weekend, and all of you daddies out there had a wonderful Father's Day. It is good to have you with me here on this Monday afternoon. I'm going to be along with you right up until 3 o'clock this afternoon, as I am every Monday and Friday, right here on the radio home of the world famous Wheeling Jamboree, WWOV. That request line is open. If you've got something you would like to hear this afternoon, well, do not hesitate. Grab that telephone and give me a call. 724-678-3538. That number again, 724-678-3538. That is your line to the country hits. You get on that phone and tell me what you want to hear. If I have it in my library, I will put it on the radio for you. Classic country music continues now from a fellow with the nickname of The Voice. Yeah, Mr. Vern Gosden.

Checking out and playing the big ones for you from the 60s, 70s, 80s, and more right here on the Country Memory Show at WWOV. Christy Lane right there taking us back to 1977. And you just got to let me down easy. Well, we're looking at 19 minutes now past the hour of 12 noon. Got ourselves a Monday afternoon underway. It's the lunch hour, soup and sandwich time. Yeah, thank you for being right here with me during your lunch hour. Hope it's going well for you today. And looking at our country music calendar and our country music history books for today, the 22nd day of June. Well, on the 22nd of June, a gentleman was born down in Atlanta, Georgia. His name, Roy Drusky. Yeah, born back in 1930. Roy Drusky, who was a popular from the 1960s through the early 1970s, known for his baritone voice. And his highest charting single was a number one hit back in 1965. Yeah, it was the number one song on the country charts. It was called Yes, Mr. Peters. It was a duet with Priscilla Mitchell. Sadly, we lost Mr. Roy Drusky. He passed away on September the 23rd back in 2004. We're going to play that big hit for you right now. Here's the biggest hit of

0: Roy Drusky's career, teamed up with Priscilla Mitchell. Yes, Mr. Peters' number one song from 1965.
1: Hello?

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The Wheeling Jamboree on WWOV. 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

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My woman caught me by surprise without a warning. 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

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And it read, I'd rather die than ever hurt you, but I'm in love with that tall, dark man. 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And soon I'm gonna join those deep, dark waters, for I can't

All of your classic country favorites are right here on the Country Memory Show at WWOV. Yeah, we're bringing back memories for you, song after song. Buck Owens and the Buckaroos right there, and Sweet Rosie Jones. Hey, I want to remind you, you can catch us on the web, too, at WWOVFM.com. Anywhere that you have access to the web, you will have access to any of the fine shows and great music that's right here on WWOV. Hey, good afternoon. The time is 12:30. Yes, halfway through your lunch hour for your Monday afternoon. I sure hope that your lunch hour is going well and your Monday's going well. I know Mondays are always a little tough and even worse when it's cloudy and drizzly and rainy outside. And that seems to be what we have. Let's take a check on that forecast from the National Weather Service. This is for Wheeling and vicinity. For today, showers and thunderstorms. Temperatures topping off near 76 degrees. Overnight tonight, showers and possible thunderstorms, mainly before 10 p.m., as temperatures dip down overnight to 58. Then tomorrow, Tuesday, mostly sunny skies. Sounds pretty good for tomorrow. Highs near 76. Wednesday, more sunshine and temperatures near 78. Right now, outside our Country Memory Show studios, it's a little on the cloudy side, or I'd say a lot on the cloudy side. And the temperature right now at 69 degrees. 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

All of your classic country favorites are right here on the Country Memory Show, WWOV 101.1 FM, right there. Mike Reed music taking us back into the 1980s, and you just got to walk on faith. It's 26 minutes before 1 o'clock. Good afternoon to you. Thank you so much for being here, and happy lunch hour to you. Yes, it is the lunch hour soup and sandwich time for this Monday afternoon. It is what is today's date? The 22nd day of June already, my goodness. June is quickly slipping by, that's for sure. Hey, we're looking at the number one songs from the year of 1999. And in that year, there were 18 number one songs. And we are up now to the 10th song that became number one in 1999. It became number one on June the 19th. And when it hit the number one spot, it was there for four straight weeks. George Strait put this one at the top spot on the country charts. It's called Write This Down.

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This hour's Country Memory Show Vinyl Selection from Nat Stuckey, and it's called Sun Coming Up. Yeah, every hour we do this, we play one for you off of vinyl. And Nat Stuckey's right there was the first big single that he had off of the MCA record label. He had been with RCA since way back in the early 1960s, and he was on Paula Records before that, but then he had quite a stint there on RCA, and then he left RCA in the early 1970s and went over to MCA Records. And right there, the first big hit off of the MCA label for Mr. Nat Stuckey. 18 minutes now, away from the hour of 1 o'clock. Classic country music for you from John Conley. 10 minutes.

Playing the big country hits for you from the 60s, 70s, 80s, and more. It's the Country Memory Show right here on WWOV. Right there, the Oak Ridge Boys. And this Crazy Love at 11 minutes now before the hour of 1 o'clock hits the lunch hour. 11 more minutes left of your lunch hour. Hope you are enjoying it here. Soup and sandwich time for your Monday afternoon. Hey, I want to remind you to catch the Brother Dave and Squeezy Show. 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WWOV 101.1 FM. 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Check it out. Right now, Charlie Louvin and Melba Montgomery. You know what? We got something to brag about.

All the country music you'll ever need is here on WWOV, home of the Wheeling Jamboree, the country music show with tradition like none other.

Bringing back memories for you, song after song, right here on the Country Memory Show at WWOV. 1976 music for you right there from Olivia Newton-John, and Just Come On Over. Classic country music continues now. Charlie Pride, Kalijah.

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1: Atta boy, girl. That

bringing back memories for you, song after song, right here on the Country Memory Show at WWOV. Right there, music for you from Conway Twitty, I Don't Know a Thing About Love. And we kick the 1 o'clock hour of the Country Memory Show off with some Dwight Yoakam, guitars, Cadillacs, and hillbilly music. And a good afternoon to you. I'm Jay Bradley, right here behind the mic, sitting in the big chair, doing the button pushing and the knob turning for you. Very happy to be hanging out with you here on this Monday afternoon. Hey, I'm just waiting to play your favorite song. What you got to do to make that happen is pick up that telephone and give me a call. 724-678-3538. That number again, 724-678-3538. You call me and tell me what you would like to hear. If I have it in my library, I'll be more than happy to put it right on the radio for you right here on this Monday afternoon. Classic country music continues now. Sweethearts of the Rodeo, If I Never See Midnight Again.

Yeah, it only hurts for a little while, right here on the Country Memory Show at WWOV 101.1 FM. Margo Smith put that one at the top spot on the country charts back in 1978. 17 minutes after the hour now of 1 o'clock, and a very, very pleasant good afternoon to you. Thank you so much for being here. I'm Jay Bradley. I'll be along with you right up until 3 o'clock this afternoon, as I am every Monday and Friday from noon until 3 p.m. with classic country hits for you. From the 60s, 70s, 80s, and more, we're playing the country hits that you're not going to hear anywhere else. Most radio stations have seemingly forgotten all about them, but we got them right here for you, and boy, I hope that you enjoy them. Taking a look at our country music calendar and our country music history books for today, the 22nd day of June. Well, a gentleman was born on this date back in 1936 down in Brownsville, Texas. His name, Kris Kristofferson. Of course, he's a musician, an actor, and a writer, and he wrote a lot of good big country hits. Me and Bobby McGee, he wrote that one. He wrote For the Good Times and also Sunday Morning Coming Down, and Help Me Make It Through the Night. Yeah, you wrote a lot of big country hits. And in 1985, Kris Kristofferson, well, he joined up with fellow country artists Waylon Jennings, Willie Nelson, and Johnny Cash in forming the country music supergroup, The Highwaymen. In 2004, we sadly, Kris Kristofferson, well, not, no, I'm getting ahead of myself here. In 2004, Kris Kristofferson was inducted into the Country Music Hall of Fame, but sadly, in September the 28th in 2024, at age 88, Kris Kristofferson passed away. Hey, we're going to play that big, big hit that he had with his buddies there, Johnny Cash, Waylon Jennings, and Willie Nelson, and, of course, Kris Kristofferson on this one. It's called The Highwayman, number one song back in 1985. Bringing back a memory for you here on the Country Memory Show.

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WWOV and the Wheeling Jamboree. 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

way in the big country hits from the 60s, 70s, 80s, and more. Right here on the Country Memory Show at WWOV. Right there, Marty Robbins bringing back a memory for you from 1960. And it's called Big Iron. And a good afternoon to you. I'm Jay Bradley, hanging out with you here on your Monday. It's so good to be with you. Thank you so much for taking time out of your busy Monday and spending it here with me. Hope you had a great weekend. I hope that your weekend went really well. And all of you daddies out there, fathers, we had Father's Day yesterday. Hope you had a good Father's Day. I did. My son and his wife came over, and we cooked out on the grill. Had a really, really nice Father's Day, so I hope that you all did as well. Hey, let's take a look at that weather forecast from the National Weather Service for Wheeling and vicinity. For today, showers and thunderstorms are possible as temperatures top off near 76 degrees. Overnight tonight, showers and possible thunderstorms, mainly before 10 p.m., down to 58 for that overnight low. Then tomorrow, Tuesday, mostly sunny skies and temperatures near 76. Sounds like a good day tomorrow. Then on Wednesday, equally as nice, sunshine and temperatures near 78. Right now, outside our Country Memory Show studios, cloudy skies, a little bit of light rain falling, and the temperature right now at 69 degrees. 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

Yeah, it's the Country Memory Show right here on WWOV. Susie Boggess music right there, and catching that outbound plane. 26 minutes before 2 o'clock, and a good afternoon to you. I'm Jay Bradley, thanking you very, very much for hanging out here with me on this Monday. Good to be along with you, and it's good to be in here in the big chair hanging out with you. And taking a look here at the number one songs from the year of 1999. There were 18 number one songs that year, and we're up to the 11th song that became number one in that year. And in fact, it was the biggest hit for the entire year of 1999. It was number one for 8 straight weeks. Yeah, 2 months this song held the number one spot on the country charts. Lone Star had it, and the song is called Amaze.

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Right there, Bobby Borchers, taking us back to 1976 and Whispers. Yeah, he had a big hit there with him. He had several hits there in the 70s and early 80s, and that one was released on the Playboy record label. Every hour, we pull one out of our massive vinyl library and put it on the turntable for you. 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It's the Country Memory Show Vinyl Selection. 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Barbara Fairchild,

Playing your country favorites from the 60s, 70s, 80s, and more right here on the Country Memory Show. Right there, taking us back into the 1970s. Gary Stewart music, and in some room above the streets right here on the radio home of the Wheeling Jamboree, WWOV. 12 minutes now before 2 o'clock. John Anderson.

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Playing classic country hits for you and bringing back some memories from the 60s, 70s, 80s, and more right here on WWOV. It's the Country Memory Show, and right there, Stella Parton, Dolly Parton's little sister, in the room at the top of the stairs. Yeah, Kathy Mattea, well, she had a birthday yesterday. We want to wish Kathy Mattea a very happy belated birthday. She turned 67 years old yesterday. She was born Kathleen Alice Mattea on June the 21st, back in 1959, turning 67. Happy birthday to Kathy Mattea. She was born in South Charleston, West Virginia. And we got one of her big hits for you right now. 18 Wheels and a Dozen Roses. The Birthday Girl, here on the Country Memory Show.

Bringing back some good old country memories for you right here on the Country Memory Show at WWOV 101.1 FM. Yeah, we're the radio home of the Wheeling Jamboree. Right there, bringing back a memory from the 1960s, Carl Smith and Kisses Never Lie. And also from the 1960s, Glenn Campbell kicked the 2 o'clock hour of the Country Memory Show off with a big hit that he had on the charts called Try a Little Kindness. Yeah, the 2 o'clock hour, of course, the final hour for this edition of the Country Memory Show. Time goes by very quickly when you're having a good time. I've been having a great time. I hope that you have as well, enjoying these fine classic country hits that I've been playing for you. We do this every Monday and Friday from noon until 3 p.m. right here on WWOV. Just bring back some good old country memories for you. And you can get your favorite song on the radio. Just give me a call and tell me what you want to hear. 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That request line telephone number, 724-678-3538. That number again, 724-678-3538. 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If I have it, I'll put it on the radio for you. And the classic country music continues here on the Country Memory Show. Steve Warner's up next. You can dream of me.

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Tanya Tucker right there. And should I do it? Hey, good afternoon. It's 14 minutes past the hour of 2 o'clock. I'm Jay Bradley right here behind the mic, sitting in the big chair, doing the button pushing and the knob turning for you. Got a phone call a little bit ago. I understand a young lady named Cindy had a birthday yesterday. We want to wish her a very, very happy belated birthday. We hope that she had a wonderful birthday. And I understand she likes Loretta Lynn and likes this song right here. So we're going to send this out to the birthday girl, Cindy. Here's Loretta Lynn, Red, White, and...

0: Marie. Playing all of your classic country favorites from the 60s, 70s, 80s, and more right here on the Country Memory Show at WWOV. Right there, music for you from Tommy Overstreet, taking us back to 1974. And Jeannie Marie, You Were a Lady. And I've got music for you right now off of the request line, sending us out to Bob this afternoon.
1: I walked through a county courthouse square. On a park bench, an old man was sitting there. I said, "Your old courthouse is kind of run down." He said, "No, it'll do for our little town." I said, "Your old flagpole has leaned a little bit, and that's a ragged old flag you got hanging on it." He said, "Have a seat." And I sat down. "Is this the first time you've been to our little town?" I said, "I think it is." He said, "I don't like to brag, but we're kind of proud of that ragged old flag. You see, we got a little hole in that flag there when Washington took it across the Delaware. And it got powder burned the night that Francis Scott Key sat watching it write and say, 'Can you see?' And it got a bad rip in New Orleans, with Pakenham and Jackson tugging at its seams. And it almost fell at the Alamo beside the Texas flag, but she waved on, though. She got cut with a sword at Chancellorsville, and she got cut again at Shiloh Hill. There was Robert E. Lee, Beauregard, and Bragg, and the south wind blew hard on that ragged old flag. On Flanders Field in World War I, she got a big hole from a Bertha gun. She turned blood red in World War II. She hung limp and low a time or two. She was in Korea, Vietnam. She went where she was sent by her Uncle Sam. She waved from our ships upon the briny foam, and now they've about quit waving back here at home. In her own good land here, she's been abused. She's been burned, dishonored, denied, and refused.

is scandalized throughout the land. And she's getting threadbare and she's wearing thin, but she's in good shape for the shape she's in. 'Cause she's been through the fire before, and I believe she can take a whole lot more. So we raise her up every morning, we take her down every night, we don't let her touch the ground, and we fold her upright. On second thought, I do like to brag, 'cause I'm mighty proud of that ragged.

Bringing back country memories for you right here on the Country Memory Show at WWOV. Lynn Anderson right there. Oh, big, big hit for her. The biggest hit of her career. Number one song from 1970. It was number one for five straight weeks. It's called Rose Garden. And I got this off of the request line this afternoon. Here's Gene Watson and Paper Rosie.

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Right there, Gene Watson off of the request line and Paper Rosie. Good afternoon. The time is 2:30. Let's take a look at the forecast from the National Weather Service. This is for Wheeling and vicinity for the remainder of today. Showers and thunderstorms are possible with temperatures topping off near 76 degrees. Overnight tonight, showers and possible thunderstorms mainly before 10 p.m. down to 58 for that overnight low. Then tomorrow, your Tuesday, mostly sunny skies, temperatures topping off near 76 degrees. Wednesday, sunshine, highs of 78. And taking a look at the longer range forecast, and I know getting out there a piece, but we're going to take a look at it anyway. Thursday, chance of a few showers and thunderstorms, mainly after 2 p.m. with partly sunny skies. Going to warm up a little bit, highs near 81 degrees. Friday, chance of showers and storms, mainly after 2 p.m., partly sunny. Highs, again, right around that 80-degree mark. Then next weekend, Saturday, a chance of showers and thunderstorms, partly sunny with a high near 80. And Sunday, well, just a chance of a few showers, partly sunny, and even warmer yet, highs of 84 degrees. Right now, outside our Country Memory Show studios, it is cloudy out there right now, getting a little humid too. No rain falling as of right now. The temperature, 73 degrees. 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

playing your country favorites. Yeah, we are bringing back memories for you. Right there, a memory from 1976 here on the Country Memory Show at WWOV. Johnny Rodriguez, and I just couldn't be me without you. 26 minutes before the hour now of 3 o'clock. And, yeah, taking a look at our country music calendar and our country music history books for today, the 22nd day of June. Well, on the 22nd of June, back in 1999, George Jones released his 56th studio album, Cold Hard Truth, which peaked at number 5 on the country albums charts. The track Choices from the album won Mr. George Jones, well, the Grammy for the Best Male Vocal Performance that year. And we're going to play that big hit for you right now. Here is George Jones and Choices, right here on the Country Memory Show, WWOV.

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playing all of your classic country favorites right here on the Country Memory Show at WWOV 101.1 FM. Right there, Waylon Jennings. Now, that was never a hit single, but it gets a lot of attention. It was off of his album entitled Hangin' Tough, and it was the final track on side one of that album, and it's called Chevy Van, and it was written by Sammy Johns. And in fact, Sammy Johns had a big hit single with that on the pop charts back in the 1970s. Yeah, every hour we pull one out of our massive vinyl library and put one on the turntable for you. Give it a spin. It is the Country Memory Show Vinyl Selection. It's 18 minutes before the hour now of 3 o'clock. I'm Jay Bradley. I'll be along with you right up until 3 o'clock. Yeah, make plans to be here every Monday and Friday from noon until 3 p.m. We'll just deal out song after song for you. Bring back some memories from the 60s, 70s, 80s, and more. Great big country hits like this one from Reba McEntire.

Picking out and playing the big country hits that you remember from years gone by right here on the Country Memory Show at WWOV. Claude King right there, bringing back a memory for you from 1962 and the Burning of Atlanta. And right before that, some music for you from also from the 60s. Jack Green and a song called All the Time. Hey, I want to remind you, Brother Dave and Squeezy Show's right here on Mondays, Wednesdays, and Fridays from 9 a.m. till noon. Check it out. Lots of fun and great music. It's right here every Monday, Wednesday, and Friday from 9 a.m. till noon on the radio home of the world-famous Wheeling Jamboree, WWOV 101.1 FM. And we're also on the web at WWOVFM.com. Well, hey, this just about does it for me, Jay Bradley, and this edition of the Country Memory Show. Thank you so very, very much for being right here with me on this Monday afternoon. I'll be back again on Friday at 12 noon, and we'll do it all again right here on WWOV. Have yourself a great rest of your Monday, a great and a safe week, and I'll see you Friday at noon. Classic country for you now from Highway 101. 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
2: SRN News, I'm Rich Thomason in Washington. Following the opening round of U.S.-Iran talks, the U.S. Treasury has issued a two-month license that waives sanctions on Iranian oil. As for the two-party negotiations, there are reports of some progress on some points.
3: The initial mediation was rocky, but also led to some agreements by both sides. The talks hit turbulence after President Donald Trump made remarks that Iran called insulting, prompting a temporary pause, according to Iranian state media. Key sticking points include Iran's nuclear program, sanctions relief, and frozen assets. The interim agreement gives both sides 60 days to negotiate a broader settlement. A ceasefire in Lebanon between Israel and Hezbollah also appeared to be holding. I'm Haya Pinjwani.
2: Embattled British Prime Minister Keir Starmer is resigning as head of the UK's Labour Party, giving up the PM's job. Looking ahead to the selection of a successor.
4: I will remain in post as Prime Minister until the contest is complete. And I will do everything I can to ensure an orderly handover of power.
2: Starmer's successor will be Britain's seventh prime minister in about 10 years. Former Fed Chairman Alan Greenspan has died. He headed the central bank under four presidential administrations. Back in 2010, the then former Fed chair told Congress that steering the massive U.S. economy, no easy task.
5: If we get it right 70% of the time, that is exceptionally good.
2: Alan Greenspan dead at the age of 100. Parts of southern Illinois have been raked by tornadoes. Two deaths, property damage reported in Jefferson County. It's about 70 miles east, southeast of St. Louis. Watching Wall Street this hour, the Dow is up about 117 points, while the Nasdaq is down 213 points. And this is SRN News.
6: If country and bluegrass were whipped up in a kitchen by five-star chefs, we know that the secret recipe is very simple. A little bit of this, a little bit of that. 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

0: 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I'm proud to have Knee Deep in Bluegrass here in Wheeling.
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1: With SRN News, I'm Rich Thomason in Washington. Following the opening round of U.S.-Iran talks, the U.S. Treasury has issued a two-month license that waives sanctions on Iranian oil. As for the two-party negotiations, there are reports of some progress on some points.
2: The initial mediation was rocky, but also led to some agreements by both sides. The talks hit turbulence after President Donald Trump made remarks that Iran called insulting, prompting a temporary pause, according to Iranian state media. Key sticking points include Iran's nuclear program, sanctions relief, and frozen assets. The interim agreement gives both sides 60 days to negotiate a broader settlement. A ceasefire in Lebanon between Israel and Hezbollah also appear to be holding. I'm Haya Pinjwani.
1: Embattled British Prime Minister Keir Starmer is resigning as head of the UK's Labour Party, giving up the PM's job. Looking ahead to the selection of a successor,
3: I will remain in post as Prime Minister until the contest is complete. And I will do everything I can to ensure an orderly handover of power.
1: Starmer's successor will be Britain's seventh Prime Minister in about 10 years. Former Fed Chairman Alan Greenspan has died. He headed the central bank under four presidential administrations. Back in 2010, the then former Fed chair told Congress that steering the massive U.S. economy was no easy task.
4: If we get it right 70% of the time, that is exceptionally good.
1: Alan Greenspan dead at the age of 100. Parts of southern Illinois have been raked by tornadoes. Two deaths, property damage reported in Jefferson County. It's about 70 miles east, southeast of St. Louis. Watching Wall Street this hour, the Dow is up about 117 points, while the Nasdaq is down 213 points. And this is SRN News.
5: If country and bluegrass were whipped up in a kitchen by five-star chefs, we know that the secret recipe is very simple. 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Bake at 101.1 FMs until burnt to a fine crisp.
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But darling, I won't care if I know you're standing there. 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

0: 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I'm proud to have Knee Deep in Bluegrass here in Wheeling.
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0: This is WWOVLP, serving Martins Ferry in the greater Wheeling area.
1: News, I'm Bob Agnew in Washington. British Prime Minister Keir Starmer has announced his resignation, forced out by his own party after losing voter support. Steve Yates with the Heritage Foundation told the Salem Radio Network he thinks the decision was prompted by Starmer's botched handling of the Henry Nowak case.
2: The 18-year-old young student who was murdered by a Sikh British citizen, who then he and his brother called their version of 911 and claimed that they were being attacked on racial grounds by the victim. And literally, the DEI that we have fought in the United States was written into the code of the British police so that they believed the racism over what their own eyes would have told them of here's someone with multiple stab wounds.
1: Starmer's resignation comes as Britain marks the 10th anniversary of its Brexit vote. A federal judge is halting an effort to subpoena Minnesota Governor Tim Walz in an immigration enforcement probe, calling it a federal government move to harass and retaliate.
3: The subpoenas were served in January as part of an investigation into whether Walz and other officials obstructed or impeded law enforcement during a sweeping immigration operation in the Minneapolis-St. Paul area. Walz called the ruling a victory for the rule of law and our democracy. I'm Lisa Dwyer.
1: Former Federal Reserve Chairman Alan Greenspan has died. Correspondent Laura Winters has more.
4: Alan Greenspan was 100 years old. He passed away from complications from Parkinson's disease. He was married to NBC newscaster Andrea Mitchell for 29 years. Greenspan was Fed chair for 19 years, serving under four presidents, Ronald Reagan and George H.W. Bush, Bill Clinton and George W. Bush.
1: That's correspondent Laura Winters. International oil prices are down, and the Dow Jones Industrial Average is up just about 80 points close to the closing bell on Wall Street. This is SRN News.
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0: 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This is Cindy Bauckham. I'm proud to have Knee Deep in Bluegrass here in Wheeling.
1: Don't miss Knee Deep in Bluegrass, Saturday nights at 10 p.m., right after the world-famous Wheeling Jamboree.

0: This is WWOVLP, serving Martins Ferry in the greater Wheeling area.
1: News, I'm Bob Agnew in Washington. British Prime Minister Keir Starmer has announced his resignation, forced out by his own party after losing voter support. Steve Yates with the Heritage Foundation told the Salem Radio Network he thinks the decision was prompted by Starmer's botched handling of the Henry Nowak case.
2: The 18-year-old young student who was murdered by a Sikh British citizen, who then he and his brother called their version of 911 and claimed that they were being attacked on racial grounds by the victim. And literally, the DEI that we have fought in the United States was written into the code of the British police so that they believed the racism over what their own eyes would have told them of here's someone with multiple stab wounds.
1: Starmer's resignation comes as Britain marks the 10th anniversary of its Brexit vote. A federal judge is halting an effort to subpoena Minnesota Governor Tim Walz in an immigration enforcement probe, calling it a federal government move to harass and retaliate.
3: The subpoenas were served in January as part of an investigation into whether Walz and other officials obstructed or impeded law enforcement during a sweeping immigration operation in the Minneapolis-St. Paul area. Walz called the ruling a victory for the rule of law and our democracy. I'm Lisa Dwyer.
1: Former Federal Reserve Chairman Alan Greenspan has died. Correspondent Laura Winters has more.
4: Alan Greenspan was 100 years old. He passed away from complications from Parkinson's disease. He was married to NBC newscaster Andrea Mitchell for 29 years. Greenspan was Fed chair for 19 years, serving under four presidents, Ronald Reagan and George H.W. Bush, Bill Clinton and George W. Bush.
1: That's correspondent Laura Winters. International oil prices are down, and the Dow Jones Industrial Average is up just about 80 points close to the closing bell on Wall Street. This is SRN News.
5: If country and bluegrass were whipped up in a kitchen by five-star chefs, we know that the secret recipe is very simple. A little bit of this, a little bit of that. Bake at 101.1 FMs until burnt to a fine crisp.
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I'm a feller with a heart of gold and the ways of a gentleman, I've been told. The kind of a feller that wouldn't even harm a flea. But if me and a certain character met, that guy that invented the cigarette, well, I'd murder that son of a gun in the first degree. Now, it ain't cause that I don't smoke myself, and I don't reckon that they hinder your health. You know, I've been smoking all of my life, and I ain't dead yet. But nicotine slaves are all the same. At a petting party or a poker game, everything's gotta stop while they have that.

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You know, those kings and queens, they just kept on a-coming round. And I got a full and I bet it high, but my

0: 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How about you?" He said, "I'll tell you in a minute or two, but right now I gotta have a cigarette.
1: Smoke, smoke, smoke that cigarette. 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
0: And if you puff yourself to death, tell St. Peter at the Golden Gate that you just hate to make him wait. But you gotta have another cigarette." 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

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She was oh so far from a chunk of ice, and our smoochin' party was a-going real nice. So help me, Hat, I think I'd have been there yet.

0: This is folk singer Michael Jonathan. You know, Wood Songs is a live audience broadcast celebrating the music of America's front porch, its performance and conversation. 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

She had asked for sandals from the time that she could talk. And it would break our hearts when she'd ask us why she couldn't walk. She'd say, when I go to heaven, can I change my crutches then for a pair of silver sandals at the rainbow's end?

0: 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I'm proud to have Knee Deep in Bluegrass here in Wheeling.
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0: Howdy, folks. 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
1: News, I'm Bob Agnew in Washington. British Prime Minister Keir Starmer has announced his resignation, forced out by his own party after losing voter support. Steve Yates with the Heritage Foundation told the Salem Radio Network he thinks the decision was prompted by Starmer's botched handling of the Henry Nowak case.
2: The 18-year-old young student who was murdered by a Sikh British citizen, who then he and his brother called their version of 911 and claimed that they were being attacked on racial grounds by the victim. And literally, the DEI that we have fought in the United States was written into the code of the British police so that they believed the racism over what their own eyes would have told them of here's someone with multiple stab wounds.
1: Starmer's resignation comes as Britain marks the 10th anniversary of its Brexit vote. A federal judge is halting an effort to subpoena Minnesota Governor Tim Walz in an immigration enforcement probe, calling it a federal government move to harass and retaliate.
3: The subpoenas were served in January as part of an investigation into whether Walz and other officials obstructed or impeded law enforcement during a sweeping immigration operation in the Minneapolis-St. Paul area. Walz called the ruling a victory for the rule of law and our democracy. I'm Lisa Dwyer.
1: Former Federal Reserve Chairman Alan Greenspan has died. Correspondent Laura Winters has more.
4: Alan Greenspan was 100 years old. He passed away from complications from Parkinson's disease. He was married to NBC newscaster Andrea Mitchell for 29 years. Greenspan was Fed chair for 19 years, serving under four presidents, Ronald Reagan and George H.W. Bush, Bill Clinton and George W. Bush.
1: That's correspondent Laura Winters. International oil prices are down, and the Dow Jones Industrial Average is up just about 80 points close to the closing bell on Wall Street. This is SRN News.
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